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1: What it is, man?
0: Labor Day weekend was a movie. Friday, got to go visit my parents, and their neighbors always throw the best parties. Friday night, though, their party was so insane. Now, I don't know if the two are related, but 11 p.m. comes around, and the SWAT team raids my parents' neighbor's house, breaks up the party, and arrests like half of the crib. So my dad had talked to one of the cops, and the cop said it was drug-related. So we don't know what happened, but shout out to the neighbors. You got a crazy neighbor story. 877-817-2888. Free them, guys. What is your crazy neighbor story? We're taking your calls up next.
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7: 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What's it like up there, Jesse?
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6: Here we go, sir. How to land.
7: What's it say?
6: 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I tore out the next page. Remember that paper airplane, sir?
7: Well, what goes up, Jesse?
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1: 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This week it is the Ingleside Mustangs taking over Hot Z95 studios for Football Friday.
0: We'll have the cheerleaders in studio. We'll head out to the pep rally on Friday as well. And it's all part of our high school football season we love so much.
1: That's right. This is brought to you by our friends at Texas A&M University of Corpus Christi, Southern Careers Institute, Vivid Photographs, Dynasty Imprints, Mark Law, and we cannot wait for another week.
0: We'll see you, Ingleside. You're up next. 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
3: What it do, bro?
2: Diddy has scored a win in court. A judge is allowing a key claim in his $100 million defamation lawsuit over drug-laced baby oil allegations to move forward. He's saying it was no drug-laced baby oil. It was just normal baby oil. So he's got a defamation lawsuit. And by the way, he needs all the wins he could get. So
3: you could say that, but it's kind of crazy. This is the one he's fighting. There's a lot of allegations out there. Maybe you should be trying to deny other things.
2: I think when he gets out, he's going to get right back to that Costco to pick up some baby oil if we're keeping it above.
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1: 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Harris Dickinson and Marissa Abella are reading it to you on Audible. Her barbs sting you. His coldness sends a shiver up your spine. Your heart aches. Your ears burn. You yearn for Elizabeth and Mr. Darcy to profess their undying love for one another. You can't bear it any longer. Well, maybe a chapter longer. Performance is so good, you'll give love a second chance. Audible. Stories that speak to you.
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3: This is Cold Air Home Base. What's it like up there, Jesse?
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2: 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Everyone's waving.
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2: Here we go, sir. How to land.
3: What's it say?
2: 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I tore out the next page. Remember that paper airplane, sir?
3: Well, what goes up, Jesse?
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1: Hey there, Corpus Christi. It's me, Tommy Cool. 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

0: 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Lauren and Gino here with you as we get ready for another week and another high school of the week.
1: 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This week, it is the Ingleside Mustangs taking over Hot Z95 Studios for Football Friday.
0: We'll have the cheerleaders in studio. We'll head out to the pep rally on Friday as well. And it's all part of our high school football season we love so much.
1: That's right. This is brought to you by our friends at Texas A&M University of Corpus Christi, Southern Careers Institute, Vivid Photographs, Dynasty Imprints, Mark Law, and we cannot wait for another week.
0: We'll see you, Ingleside. You're up next. 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
2: 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Come in, Mr. Rubin, sir.
3: This is Cole Air Home Base. What's it like up there, Jesse?
2: Amazing, sir. I'm so glad I came up with the idea of a Cole Air Balloon.
3: Well, I did tell you to get us noticed.
2: 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Everyone's waving.
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2: 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Remember that paper airplane, sir?
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0: Hi, yes. I want to give an oral expression out for my husband to be.
1: Let us make that happen tonight. First of all, congratulations. What's your name?
0: My name is Fallor. His queen. He calls me queen.
1: All right, queen. And what's his name?
0: His name is James, and I call him King.
1: King and queen, they belong together. You got a big life ahead of you. I'm excited about that. I'm sure you are, too.
0: Yes.
1: What do you want to tell your king tonight?
0: I want to tell him that I love him with all my heart. No matter what we go through, we will always get through it, and he will be home soon. So keep being patient, keep staying prayed up, and I'll see you on the other side. So
1: I love it.
0: If that's possible.
1: Absolutely. I'm gonna be checking the mailbox for the invitation to your wedding, okay?
0: Okay, no, you for sure are going to get one because he's always talking about this station. So, here I am.
1: Well, I'm not a great line dancer, but I will bring you a nice gift and eat all your food. So,
0: thank you.
1: Let's do it.
0: That's fine. That's fine.
1: Hey, have a great night, Queen. I appreciate you checking in and listening with your king tonight.
0: Yeah, so out on a limb, please get that in.

0: This is Medicine for a Monday. Monday night slow jam session with R-Dub. I want to thank the good folks all over the great state of Texas for tuning in tonight, including Corpus Christi, Texas. Hot Z95 is our station there. In Las Vegas, Nevada, Q100.5. In Los Angeles and Riverside, California, San Bernardino, 93.5 K-Day. I want to know your name, where you are listening from, and who's on your mind tonight. Tell us your story. I'll give you our phone number in about 30 seconds.
1: This is Eva in Las Vegas, Nevada. I want to say to John Paul Senna that I miss you and I love you and have a great evening.
2: Hi, my name is Trista. I'm from Odessa, Texas. I would like to send out an oral expression to my husband, Justin Mireles, in New Boston, Texas. I just want to tell you, babe, that I love you and I miss you and I can't wait for you to make it home to us.
3: Hi, my name is Antea and I'm calling from Phoenix, Arizona. My oral expression goes to Eric Willis. Baby, I just want to let you know that I love you so much and I'm missing you like crazy.
4: Hey, this is Nancy from Baldwin, New York. I'd like to dedicate Khalid Better to my love, my man Witchy in Pollock, Louisiana. Baby, nothing feels better than being with you. I can't wait. Have a good night.
0: All right, there it is. Our phone number is 877-209-0631. 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More

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0: 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I'm Chauncey Black.
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1: For all the ladies.
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1: Peace and love.

0: say I'm sorry.
1: Yeah, I just wanted to say that I'm sorry.
2: Really, really sorry.
1: I really need to hear back from you. I really want to apologize.
0: On the apology line, 1-877-209-0631.
3: Hey, this is Heather Grace. This is from Victoria, Texas. I want to say I'm sorry to my daughter, Sophia Grace Garcia. I love you so much, and I just wanted to apologize to you.
4: Hi, this is Steve. I'm calling from Erie, Pennsylvania. I wanted to say I'm sorry to Darissa, and I hope that we can fix this, and I can fix this especially. So you've been there for me for so long through everything, and I hope can make this last an eternity.
5: Hi, my name is Karen from Phoenix, Arizona. I want to send out an oral expression to Kent Bell in Illinois. I'm sorry that I did not follow through our plans. It was the worst mistake of my life, and know that I think of you and love you all these years.

0: And what a better place this would be. What a nicer world this would be if more people just listened to Slow Jams. I guarantee you, you're one of them. So thank you for listening tonight and hopefully every night. R-Dub and the Slow Jam Show. 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
1: My name is Tiffany Molina in Lubbock, Texas. I wanted to send a oral expression to my husband, Miguel Molina. I just want to say I love you so much. I appreciate everything you've done for me and the kid. I don't know where we would be today if you never came into our lives.
2: Hi, this is Tasha from Stockton, California. I'd like to send an oral expression out to my husband, Dutch, in Amarillo, Texas. I love and miss you so much, baby, and your family is patiently waiting for you to come home. I hope you have a wonderful day.
3: Hi, this is Tommy or Tomas from Phoenix, Arizona. I wanted to dedicate to my girlfriend, Bella, because lately since I've gotten with her, I've been so happy and everything's been like a whole new experience to me.
4: My name is Melissa. I'm from Anchorage, Alaska. I wanted to give an oral expression to Troy Jennings. I love you. I'll see you soon and I'll be thinking about you.
0: All right, there it is. You can also send us an online expression to our website at slowjams.com. Another full hour on the way. The night is young. We're just getting started. This is the Slow Jam Show.
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0: what's up, ladies out there? Check this out. This your boy Dino, and represent
1: me. And your boy Shazam.
2: Hey, yo, what up? 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

0: Hi, I wanted to make a oral expression, I guess.
1: All right, let's do it. What's your name and where are you calling from?
0: My name's Lisette, and I'm calling from Colorado Springs, Colorado.
1: Hey, Lisette, how are you tonight?
0: I'm good, just getting off of work.
1: Phenomenal. What do you do for work?
0: I work at Olive Garden.
1: Oh, man, I'm going to come see you. Love me some Olive Garden.
0: Yeah.
1: All right.
0: All right.
1: Okay, Lisette, you're in Colorado Springs, Colorado. And who's this going out to?
0: This is going out to Emilio Espinosa. We can't be together right now, but we listen to Sunday Night Slow Jams every Sunday together. Never miss. And so it's kind of like our bonding time, even though we can't be together. It's really important to us that we listen.
1: I love that, Lisette. Thank you.
0: You're welcome.
1: So what do you want to tell him tonight? What's your message?
0: I just want to tell him that I love him more than anything, and we'll get through this together. And to keep his head up and keep fighting, because he has somebody to come home to.
1: All right, Lisette, that's beautiful. I'm going to send that out to him, and I want to thank you both for listening and making us a part of your night. I really do appreciate you.
0: Okay, thank you.
1: I'll talk to you soon.
0: Goodbye.
1: All right, bye-bye.

0: Tonight Show broadcast from city to city and coast to coast and all around the world tonight. My number one goal, besides playing some great slow jams, is to bring you a little bit closer to the one you love. Even if they're laying right next to you right now or sitting right next to you in the car, or if they're across an ocean, by the end of the show tonight, you'll be a little bit closer. That is my hope. 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
1: Hi, this is Kathy, and I'm calling from Yuma, Arizona. I'd like to send an oral expression out to my baby, Herman. I can't wait till you come home, babe. I love you.
2: Hi, this is Melinda from Silver Spring, Maryland. I'd like to dedicate anything from Joe to all the people of the world.
3: Hi, this is Todd from Las Vegas. I just want to give a shout-out to my lady, Jasmine Santoyo, out there in Salinas, California. I love you, baby. Can't wait to see you.
4: Hi, this is Jenna from Tucson, Arizona. I want to send an oral expression out to the love of my life, my husband, Joshua Nunley, in Beaumont, Texas. Baby, I miss you more than words can say. I love you so much, baby, and I can't wait for you to be home.
0: Are your final good nights and oral expressions. We'll get to them next. 877-209-0631. 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Please remember, you're part of the show just because you listen. We are so glad you're listening tonight. Whether this is your first time or you've been listening for decades, thank you for being here tonight in this very moment. R-Dub back in a minute with the rest of tonight's Slow Jam Show.
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0: Yes, sir. I want to give an oil expression.
1: Let's do this. What's your name and where are you calling from?
0: I'm John, calling from Texas.
1: Hey, John, Texas is a big state. It's like its own country. What part of Texas are you in tonight?
0: Calling from Texarkana, Texas.
1: Took me 3 days to drive across Texas when I was a kid, and I drove from Arizona over to Knoxville, and I drove through Texarkana.
0: Okay, okay.
1: A very nice town. Who's on your mind tonight? Who are you thinking about?
0: Miss Blaylock.
1: Okay, what's your message to her?
0: Just tell her that I appreciate everything she's done, especially with the 2 sweet potato pies.
1: Now you're making me hungry. I will let her know, my friend.
0: All right, appreciate it.
1: I will let her know and say hello to the family in Texarkana for me.
0: All right, got you.
1: All right, man, be well. Bye-bye.
0: All right, bye.

0: the perfect way to kind of ease into your work week, end of a Monday night. You deserve this, a little me time, a little time with the music. Hopefully you were able to unplug tonight too and just enjoy the show and the vibes. 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
1: Hi, my name is Aisha Valdivia. I'm from Modesto, California. And I just want to send an oral expression to my boyfriend, Eddie Rodriguez, just letting him know that I love him and I hope he has an amazing birthday today.
2: Hello, this is Nishi, and I'm calling from Phoenix, Arizona, and I want to send my oral expression out to Damien. Boo, you know it's my birthday, and I'm waiting on you, so come on through. Yeah.
3: Hi, this is Jamal calling from Las Vegas, Nevada. I would like to leave an oral expression to my wife, Nakai Clark. I love you, Mamacitas, and I just want to thank you for everything that you've helped me build and create in my life since I've been with you.
4: Hi, this is Nicole from Bakersfield, California. Oral expression out to my love of my life, Gerardo. May you have a wonderful and blessed night. Always thinking about you, wondering if you can play on a natural high.
0: 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Impossible to put everyone on the air tonight. If I missed you tonight, I'll do our very best to get you on tomorrow night. I'll be here all week, R-Dub, and this is the Slow Jam Show.
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0: We'll have the cheerleaders in studio. We'll head out to the pep rally on Friday as well. And it's all part of our high school football season we love so much.
1: That's right. This is brought to you by our friends at Texas A&M University of Corpus Christi, Southern Careers Institute, Vivid Photographs, Dynasty Imprints, Mark Law, and we cannot wait for another week.
0: 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You're up next. 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

0: 10, girl, you a 10. Girl, you a 10, girl, you a 10, girl, you a 10. Girl, you a 10, girl, you a 10, girl, you a 10.
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2: 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Come in, Mr. Rubin, sir.
3: This is Cold Air Home Base. What's it like up there, Jesse?
2: Amazing, sir. I'm so glad I came up with the idea of a cold air balloon.
3: Well, I did tell you to get us noticed.
2: Oh, they noticed, sir. I'm throwing paper airplanes from up here. Everyone's waving.
3: Don't forget to wave back, Jesse. You're our ambassador of goodwill.
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3: If you say so.
2: 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And up we go.
3: Sounds like nothing could possibly go wrong.
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3: Read the manual.
2: Great idea, sir. Let's see here. 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
3: Maybe skip ahead a bit.
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3: What's it say?
2: Oh, no. 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Remember that paper airplane, sir?
3: Well, what goes up, Jesse?
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0: We'll have the cheerleaders in studio. We'll head out to the pep rally on Friday as well. And it's all part of our high school football season we love so much.
1: That's right. This is brought to you by our friends at Texas A&M University of Corpus Christi, Southern Careers Institute, Vivid Photographs, Dynasty Imprints, Mark Law, and we cannot wait for another week.
0: We'll see you, Ingleside. You're up next. 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
2: I heard the call to serve, so I answered. I earned a title and discovered my purpose. I found belonging, an unbreakable bond with my fellow Marines. We fought to overcome adversity together, in defense of our nation and its people. I've lived a full life, rich with meaning. And even though I no longer wear the uniform, I am still a Marine. My service has come full circle. I will always look after those around me. I will always uplift and support my country and my community. Because that is the promise I made. That is what it means to be a Marine. Semper Fidelis. Always faithful, always Marine.

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5: This is Cold Air Home Base. What's it like up there, Jesse?
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4: 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Everyone's waving.
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4: Great idea, sir. 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
4: Here we go, sir. 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
5: What's it say?
4: 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I tore out the next page. Remember that paper airplane, sir?
5: Well, what goes up, Jesse?
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1: We'll have the cheerleaders in studio. We'll head out to the pep rally on Friday as well. And it's all part of our high school football season we love so much.
2: That's right. 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
1: We'll see you, Ingleside. You're up next. 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
4: This is Cole Air Home Base. What's it like up there, Jesse?
3: Amazing, sir. 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
3: 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Everyone's waving.
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3: Great idea, sir. 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
3: 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How to land.
4: What's it say?
3: 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I tore out the next page. 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

0: 5, Lauren and Gino here with you as we get ready for another week and another high school of the week.
1: That's right. This week it is the Ingleside Mustangs taking over Hot Z95 studios for Football Friday.
0: We'll have the cheerleaders in studio. We'll head out to the pep rally on Friday as well. And it's all part of our high school football season we love so much.
1: That's right. This is brought to you by our friends at Texas A&M University of Corpus Christi, Southern Careers Institute, Vivid Photographs, Dynasty Imprints, Mark Law, and we cannot wait for another week.
0: We'll see you, Ingleside. You're up next. 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
3: Another one.

Yeah, double checking on you. 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You know that you make your own mind up. You knew what it was when you signed up. 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I be out of words trying to

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0: All right, so Spotify just released the official list of the songs of summer.
1: Ooh, okay.
0: You know, every year we have that one maybe that, you know, kind of sticks out.
1: Yeah.
0: It doesn't go away.
1: And then you listen to it years later and it takes you back to maybe that summer in Vegas.
0: Oh, in Vegas. All right.
1: There's a specific song for me.
0: Okay. You got a story somewhere.
1: Right.
0: Spotify released their official list of 2026 songs of summer. 5 songs chosen by their team based on the streaming numbers there.
1: Okay.
0: Or as they call it, the cultural impact. And of course, they put their own 2 cents in it as well. Their editorial expertise. So, number one, alphabetical order, by the way. This isn't exactly like, okay, this one did better than this one. They're just going in alphabetical order. So, Hate That I Made You Love Me by Ariana Grande.
1: Okay.
0: Was up at the top.
1: I feel like that's a little bit, maybe not expect. I wasn't expecting that. No. Just because it came out a little bit later, I feel like, this summer-ish.
0: Yeah, I wasn't expecting that one either.
1: Yeah.
0: No, the next one I was expecting.
1: Right, this is it. I feel like this is the song of the year.
0: Choosing Texas by Ella Langley, of course. I mean, if I had to take a guess and I wasn't given anything, right? No
1: right.
0: clues or whatever, and you asked me, what do you think the song of the summer was? I would have picked that one.
1: I think everybody would have.
0: Probably
1: Ella
0: so.
1: Ella Langley has everybody in a chokehold right now, as she should, specifically that song.
0: Yeah.
1: I love it. I love her.
0: Well, that one there at the top as well. Rain Me In, Sam Fender, Olivia Dean.
1: I love it. Oh, it's such a vibe. Do you know the song?
0: No,
1: have you heard it?
0: No,
1: okay.
0: No.
1: I kind of figured that just based on that
0: the
1: reaction.
0: Look, yeah.
1: Because it is so good. It's such a feel good song. And I would expect this because the younger friends of mine
0: yeah.
1: from the university. This
0: yeah.
1: is like huge in universities
0: okay.
1: right now.
0: All right.
1: Or it has been, right? So yeah, it's a feel good song. It's really, really good.
0: Die Die, Shakira, Burner Boy. I think the World Cup brought that to us.
1: Oh yeah.
0: And
1: okay.
0: is you know, it just recently in our radio world, it just hit number one on the chart last week.
1: Okay.
0: Yeah, so it's the number one media base song in the country.
1: Okay.
0: And media base is all about radio play.
1: Okay.
0: So Shakira at number one this past week. So I can see where that did some numbers.
1: Yeah.
0: And the last one, Lauren, Spin That.
1: Spin That. Spin That.
0: Young Miami. So we had to get like a hood song in there too, right? There's always got to be that one.
1: The thing is... we know this because we always say this to each other, either on air or off air. It's like as soon as that song comes on, we're like singing with it.
0: Yes,
1: right?
0: It's so catchy, right? Spin that.
1: And then it's just like a random, like you just hit us with a random spin that.
0: Well, that made it on the top 5 as well. So there you go. Something for everybody, I think, right?
1: Yeah, for sure.
0: Spotify's songs of the summer.

0: So we cut the cord with cable years ago, right?
1: Yeah.
0: And people are now saying it might be time to reattach the cord.
1: They're like, wait.
0: Well, because come back. The latest, you know, streaming prices are just going up and up and up.
1: Mm-hmm.
0: And everybody is now paying probably more than they ever did for cable.
1: Especially because I think now there was a point in time where with cable or satellite, you were able to get as so many channels, right?
0: Yeah.
1: On demand, all the things. And it was all on one quote unquote platform. And now in order to get all of your favorite shows, you have to have multiple streaming platinums, which means multiple subscriptions. And so then it just adds
0: you're
1: up.
0: Just trying to keep up.
1: Yeah.
0: So since 2022, streaming prices have jumped more than three times the rate of inflation.
1: Damn.
0: Which you probably noticed, that's pretty high itself right now.
1: Yeah, everything. Everything is expensive.
0: Apple TV launched at $4.99 a month back in 2019.
1: Damn.
0: It has gone up three times. Tripled the amount since that. Disney Plus launched the same year, $6.99 and no commercials.
1: Mm-hmm.
0: Now it costs you $11.99 with commercials.
1: Right, which is crazy.
0: Yeah, and Netflix Premium.
1: Oh my God.
0: It's up 125% since 2013.
1: So, do you know what you pay for Netflix? Do you have Netflix?
0: Yeah. I don't have the Netflix Premium, I don't think. I think that has to do with, like, how many accounts you can have on there or whatever.
1: Okay.
0: So I don't need that.
1: Yeah.
0: I can't remember what it is now.
1: Now.
0: $16.99 maybe?
1: I think it's more like 20-something.
0: 20?
1: I don't know.
0: That's the problem. We don't know.
1: Exactly.
0: We just keep paying the crap.
1: Right. Because we're not going to stop it. I don't even watch TV and I have Netflix.
0: So they inch it up, like, so often, right? This is increasing, right? So the cheapest tier of Paramount Plus is up 80% over the past 5 years. So now, if you have all eight of the big boys,
1: mm-hmm.
0: it costs you about $151 a month.
1: Okay.
0: 4 years ago, it would have been $90 a month.
1: Dang.
0: Yeah. YouTube TV, I have that.
1: Okay.
0: I pay that, and I think that's going up like crazy amount as well.
1: Luckily, I don't have too many, but I do think it is kind of crazy that you really kind of, if you're into shows, if you're into watching television, like, especially if you have kids, all of that, like, you have to have multiple.
0: Oh, yeah.
1: Because the kids want Disney Plus, but you want Netflix, or you want YouTube TV, or you want, if you're someone like me, wherever, what is it, who has live sports, Hulu has live sports,
0: yep.
1: Like YouTube TV also has live sports, so yep. Then you want multiple, right? Like, it's football season, what are we talking about? Like, we got to get the game, like, it's crazy.
0: Yeah, look, I have so many right now, from Prime, Amazon Prime Video, to Hulu, like you said,
1: mm-hmm.
0: I have Paramount Plus.
1: Yeah,
0: I even have some lesser known ones like Shudder.
1: Okay,
0: Shudder's an app that has nothing but horror movies on it.
1: Oh my God!
0: Yeah,
1: it's a no for me, dog.
0: Yeah, so and that one cost me like $14.99 a month. Yeah, for Shudder. So I have them all.
1: Okay,
0: and I couldn't tell you how much I'm paying because again, you don't notice it.
1: But would we ever go back to cable? Do you think?
0: No. I'll never go back to cable. I'll never go back to, like, DirecTV or whatever like that.
1: Like
0: I won't
1: the
0: do
1: satellite.
0: The satellite stuff.
1: No.
0: No. So, okay. How about this? What's the solution, right?
1: Yeah.
0: Apparently, they think streaming cycling is an option. That's where you subscribe to one service at a time and then alternate.

0: Okay.
1: So, like, you sign up for Apple TV, and you watch all your favorite shows and get caught up.
0: On all the seasons.
1: And then you cancel it.
0: Okay.
1: And then you go to another one, and then, you know what I mean? You drop it and pick it up.
0: Have you heard of some of these services, like, they'll cut you off from creating an account, but I think it's really whenever you try to use different email addresses.
1: Oh, that's probably it. Now you just...
0: So, like, in this case, you are paying for it. You're just paying for it until you're done, caught up, and then cancel, and then you'll
1: We're not trying to cheat the system, Lauren. That's something totally different.
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4: Hey there, Corpus Christi. It's me, Tommy Cool. I loved hanging out with my dad as a kid. That's why I wonder, why did he wait until the last few weeks of his life to tell me about his nickname, Wanna Tom? He almost waited too long. And I ask you, why do people put off the important stuff? There's always an excuse. Next time, or next year, or when it's convenient. It's never convenient. Then we turn around and it's almost too late. Now, I realize the phrase air conditioning does

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1: Oh, my God. I couldn't imagine this.
0: 101 cats inside a home during a welfare check on Tuesday.
1: This is like 101 Dalmatians.
0: No, they're not going to make an animated Disney movie out of this one. I could tell you that.
1: Okay, right? Okay.
0: The rescuers removed 100 surviving cats from the home. One died.
1: Oh, my gosh.
0: So the cops entered the home during a routine check and reported finding these animals living in poor conditions. Shelby Boyd, who works with the police department there, said, "I have never been to a house with 101 cats in my 20-plus years of working."
1: I couldn't imagine that. I literally couldn't imagine that. And they're like, yeah.
0: The smell alone. Mm-mm.
1: And how does that happen? How do we get there? How do we get to 101 cats?
0: I don't know.
1: It's truly a little bit crazy to think about. I don't think that, like, I can comprehend that many.
0: Yeah. I mean, think about the fleas, right?
1: Think about
0: the pee smell, cat pee. Yeah.
1: It's like the litter boxes. Are there litter boxes? That's a question mark.
0: No. No litter boxes. I mean, just think of the smell alone.
1: Yeah.
0: But again,

0: The Humane Society for Tacoma there in Washington State said they did, you know, take care of some of these cats. They brought them in there to the organization. And a lot of these cats came in with hair loss, with obviously fleas, scabbing. Some of them have respiratory infections.
1: Yeah, it's just like you said, just poor living conditions. It's like in, what is the word I'm looking for? Inhabitable? Is that the
0: there
1: word?
0: There you go. I guess we'll take it.
1: But for humans, to think that there are humans in that home as well is truly insane.
0: I don't know. I was trying to find whether or not who lived there, and those are the details we don't have.
1: Well, they said that they were doing a wellness check, right?
0: But, I mean, they didn't say anything about finding anybody.
1: Oh, my gosh.
0: Every cat's going to get a wellness exam.
1: Okay, good.
0: Parasite treatment, vaccination, spay, neuter, all that stuff before they're going to put them up for adoption there.
1: So, okay, good. So really, this wellness check turned into saving of 100 cats.
0: 100 cats. Yeah, one died.
1: Ugh.
0: So that was the one that had the worst luck, I guess, of all of them. How are you going to be the one that dies, right? You're like, out of 101 cats, I

In the U.S., 1 in 5 children with cancer will not survive. But there is hope because of you. Help give them more birthdays, more moments, more tomorrows, because every child deserves a chance to grow up. Give them tomorrow. Support St. Jude today.

0: Hi, this is Marissa.
1: Hola, this is Carmen, and I'm supposed to have a job interview with Lori in like 10 minutes,
0: okay.
1: And I have a flat tire.
0: Oh, okay, no worries.
1: And this is the third time I'm missing my time for an interview, but I'm on the side of the road, and they said the tow truck driver was supposed to be here an hour ago.
0: Oh, no, I'm so sorry that that's happening. I'll let her know.
1: Need this job. Can you just please let her know that I'm really, like, it's not like the last two times I actually am in trouble?
0: Okay, yeah.
1: Okay, because
0: the first time
1: I told her that I had broken my leg.
0: Uh-huh.
1: Yes, but I really didn't. You know, I'm really grateful she gave me another chance.
0: Yeah, no, that's,
1: you know, I'm just
0: right.
1: Coming from a party, so I haven't had a chance to change.
0: Oh, okay.
1: And this wearable latex is really, really hot, so I'm really feeling dehydrated.
0: Yeah, I don't need to hear
1: Hold on, the tow truck driver's here.
0: Okay, well, I'm going to go to Lori.
2: Yeah, I'm helping. So.
1: Yes, you were supposed to be here an hour ago.
2: Dispatch didn't tell me anything like that. I came when I could.
0: Ma'am, I'm just going to get off the phone.
1: No,
0: so
1: I understand, but I just wanted you to talk to the tow truck driver because he can tell you that he's an hour late.
0: I don't need to talk to him.
1: Hold on a second.
0: Yeah, no, I believe you. I don't need to talk to the tow truck driver.
2: My name is Dale DeWalt. Dale DeWalt's towing. How can I help you?
0: I don't need, just please, you can give the phone back to the woman that you're with.
2: Yeah, this woman's got a flat tire. She seems pretty upset about it.
0: Sure. Okay, well, I just need to go talk to my boss.
2: Are you her mother? Because she's wearing stretchable latex, and she's sweating pretty badly.
0: Okay, I'm not related to her. I've never met her. Can you just tell her that I'm going to tell my boss, and I don't need to know all
2: Okay, hold on a second. Let me tell her. She said that she's going to tell your boss.
1: No, don't. Now, tell her not to do that.
2: What are you going to tell your boss?
0: Oh, my God. I'm going to tell my boss that she's late for the interview. That's literally all I need to know. I don't need to know about latex. Just let her know that
2: I'd like to just start changing the tire if I can.
0: Great. Do that.
2: Okay, hold on a second, then.
1: Hello?
0: Hi. Yeah, I'm going to tell

0: worried right now that you're running late.
1: And tell her that I'm going to be wearing stretchable latex.
0: Okay, I am not going
1: and
0: to tell her
1: that. And that my makeup isn't done. And that I may or may not smell like Tito's.
0: I'm not going to tell her that you've been drinking and driving.
1: No, I would never do that. I was just partying with two guys named Tito.
0: Uh-huh.
1: And I reek of their gas station cologne.
2: Wake up.
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1: All right, local birthdays as well, Amanda Jacquemart, 41 today, Amber Martinez, 36, Ashley Sanchez, 32, Brianna Martinez is 30. Criselda Chavarria, celebrating 41. Crystal Vargas, 42. Also birthdays for Daniel Sexton. Dennis Braun celebrates his birthday. 44 for Elaine Quintanilla today. 36 for Gabby Mott. Hilary Cantu is 40. Birthdays for Irene Villarreal, who's 34 in Alice. Birthday shout-outs as well for Jacob Martinez, 35. Jamil Ray is 48. 46 for Jennifer Vega. JJ Gonzalez celebrates 46 with us. And Joanna Rios also celebrating 46. And a happy birthday as well for Joshua Ornelas, 38, and 44 for Juan Sainz.
2: Okay, joining them from Facebook, happy birthday to Angel Ocampo from Tia Maggie, Ray, and Mary. They say, we love you, baby. Happy 9th birthday to Bella Briones, I think. Crystal Arlene is celebrating her birthday today. So is Crystal Montalvo. Amanda's sister, Amber Lopez, is 23 again. I love that. Happy birthday to you, Amber. Happy birthday to Jessica's bestie, Miranda Nunez, out in Sinton. She says, love you, bestie. Cincy says, my son Angel turned 3 today. Happy 3rd birthday to you. Dahlia Rodriguez is 33 today. Jennifer Sanchez says, happy birthday to my hubby Lionel. Is that how you say it? Mm-hmm. Lionel? Okay.
1: That'll work.
2: Teresa says, happy birthday to my love, Mark Garcia. Amber's daughter Cameron turns 18 today. Happy birthday to you. Happy birthday to Barbara Reyes. And happy 29th birthday to Becca from Dad. I love you. How sweet is that? So those are our birthdays. We have a cake from our friends at Herrejón's to give away. That's going to go to our girl, Dahlia. 33 right. Today.
1: There you go. Free cake coming your way. Cake. Happy birthday, all of you celebrating. Those are your birthdays this morning. More on the way next at Hot Z95.
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1: 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It's a 3-star day for you.
0: 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Got to avoid unnecessary stress. 3 stars.
1: All right, Gemini, you will communicate easily and should be able to develop new friendships. 5-star day for you.
0: Cancer, up next, let go of the past in order to progress. 5 stars.
1: And Leo, let's see. 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Another 5-star day.
0: Virgo, up next, your emotional stability may influence the changes taking place in your personal life in a good way. 4 stars.
1: And Libra, you will impress new friends and acquaintances with your intellectual wit. 4-star day for you.
0: Scorpio is up next. You can make money, but you got to put your mind to it. 4 stars.
1: And Sagittarius, your emotional partner may make you angry today. Ooh, 2-star day for you.
0: Capricorn, up next, you've bent over backwards trying to help them. Now it's time to let them stand on their own 2 feet. 3 stars.
1: All right, Aquarius, don't be disappointed if you get your way emotionally. Oh, if you don't get your way emotionally. Hello. 3-star day for you.
0: Finally, Pisces, this morning, don't hesitate to present your unique ideas. 5 stars. There, those are the horoscopes. Oh, boy.
1: I know.
0: Color number of the day today, random facts for you guys as well. You know, lobster. You like lobster?
1: I do.
0: All right. Well, wasn't always considered a delicacy. Before the late 1800s, lobsters considered the cockroaches of the sea.
1: Now that's shrimp, right?
0: Or it could be crawfish.
1: Yeah.
0: I don't know. What would be? Where, they're all in the same boat.
1: Yeah.
0: We still eat them.
1: Yes.
0: They actually fed lobsters to prisoners.
1: Oh, wow.
0: Yeah, to save money.
1: And now they're so expensive.
0: Oh, yeah. Nobody ate them because they were considered cockroaches of the sea.
1: Wow.
0: So they gave them to the prisoners.
1: They were eating good and didn't even know it.
0: Yeah, I know. Color of the day today.
1: Yellow.
0: Number of the day today. Random fact number 2. Caltech. Right? California Institute of Technology. Their baseball team.
1: Yes.
0: Caltech. They once had a decade-long losing streak.
1: Not one win?

0: years long.
1: Oh my gosh.
0: It was 228 games in a row.
1: Throw the whole program away.
0: They lost. They went from 2003 to 2013.
1: Oh my gosh.
0: Now get this. That was the baseball team.
1: Yeah.
0: In 2011, their basketball team, their men's basketball team, ended a 310 game conference losing streak.
1: So oh you can, my gosh.
0: Okay, so you can probably assume athletics are not at the top of their priority at Caltech.
1: Not their strong suit.
0: No. Again, Institute of Technology. It's all about the brainiacs over there.
1: Yeah.

0: Quicker.
1: You're waking up inside Gino's neighborhood.
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6: 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Heil

0: Now we got to pay for the damn things.
1: Okay.
0: And most of these should be free still.
1: Yeah, I haven't thought about this.
0: So we have every right to be angry.
1: We should be angry at all of the things going on with this economy.
0: Well, I'm angry. The first one right off the list.
1: Pisses you off.
0: Phone accessories.
1: Dang.
0: Not that long ago, remember?
1: Yep.
0: Yeah, the iPhones used to come with headphones and a charger.
1: I can't believe that now you have to buy the charger separate. I genuinely cannot believe
0: that. It's so stupid, right?
1: My phone is so old that I still, this phone didn't even come with a charger.
0: No,
1: it
0: right.
1: was my previous one.
0: You had to buy one.
1: Well, I kept my previous one, thank goodness, and I still have the old, I don't even have a USB-C, I have the old one, right?
0: Wow.
1: Yeah, I have an old phone, but yeah, this is crazy.
0: Okay, so, like, when I bought, I guess it was a couple of phones back, maybe one or two phones back. I bought it. I go, oh, I already have a charger for my other one. They go, no, it doesn't work. That charger will not charge this one. I'm like, what are you talking about? They're both Samsung, whatever, you know, they're both Galaxies. They're like, nope, that charger won't work anymore.
1: They do that to you on purpose.
0: I'm like, that's just crazy.
1: Scam artists.
0: I downloaded, in my office, I have an iPad there, right? Oh, you've seen it. And I always watch TV while I'm working, right? I have it going on, like YouTube TV or Netflix or whatever. So yesterday I realized, I go, you know what? I don't have Paramount Plus on this iPad, and I want to start watching some shows on Paramount, right? So I download the Paramount app.
1: Okay. You already pay for it at home.
0: Yeah, I already got Paramount, right?
1: Okay.
0: But I wanted to put it on this particular iPad in my office. So I download it, and it says, You need iOS 18.0.0 whatever.
1: Okay.
0: Mine has 17.7. whatever.
1: Right.
0: So I'm like, okay, I'll just update the software.
1: Yeah.
0: Then it says, no, you're at the max of this model of iPad per software. It doesn't go any higher.
1: Yep.
0: I can't watch Paramount.
1: Yep.
0: I can't watch Paramount on my iPad because I need 18. And apparently my iPad's too old to have 18.
1: It's crazy.
0: It is.
1: It is.
0: I don't understand. It's a scam.
1: It is.
0: Anyway, phone accessories are things on the list leading off.
1: Okay.
0: Things that used to be free that we got to pay for now. Second on the list, all the concert ticket fees.
1: This is the stuff that's really crazy. The like monopoly that has become ticket sales on Ticketmaster or whatever it is insane. Highway robbery.
0: Buying a ticket used to be buying a ticket, right? If it was $20, it was $20. Now that doesn't even exist anymore. Remember, we used to pay $35, thought that was high.
1: No.
0: Mm-mm. Now you add convenience fees, processing, delivery, and the price of concert tickets is just stupid.
1: It's an additional $100 to $200 with all the fees.
0: Easily. And then you get, you know, like what happened with the whole when we got Ella Langley coming to town, right?
1: Oh yeah.
0: There was like sold out in like 2 minutes.
1: Mm-hmm. And then the resellers.
0: Instant resell.
1: Yeah.
0: Instant resell tickets.
1: Yep.
0: For like three times what the ticket should have been.
1: Right.
0: Something's got to happen with that.
1: They have to figure out a solution.
0: I think they're trying to.
1: They're trying.
0: I know there's been some crap going. I think they are. I think like, I don't know, it was Kid Rock or somebody was trying to get some kind of legislation passed.
1: Oh, really?
0: Where they're going to stop all, where the bots get cut out. Like you can't, you know, just buy up all the tickets and then turn around and resell them.
1: Some sort of verification process that's a little bit more thorough than like, oh, choose the crosswalks.
0: And I don't know why Kid Rock's like the face of this or whatever. Right. I mean, what is he doing?
1: He was canceled.
0: Yeah. All right. Next up on the list, airline bags. Check in your airline bags. They used to be free. Southwest Airlines used to do it. RIP.
1: Yep.
0: But
1: your
0: now
1: first checked bag free. Or
0: free,
1: whatever
0: yeah. Now you got to pay for all of them.
1: $55 to $65,
0: hey,
1: baby.
0: I have American Airlines credit card, same. And I get the free checked bag.
1: I feel like it's so worth it, genuinely. Like all the perks. If you have a credit card, attach it. Like get one that's attached to an airline. Yeah, for sure.
0: Seat selections on an airplane as well. While we're talking about airplanes.
1: Okay.
0: Now, when you buy a plane ticket, they don't give you a seat for free. You have to, like, they, like, give you a menu of what you want, and it's always more money.
1: Oh, yeah.
0: Right?
1: Oh, yeah.
0: Or unless you're gonna, if you want it for free, you're getting the middle seat.
1: Or you're in the back of

0: Well, we always love pulling these lists from BuzzFeed.com. Because they're always interesting and make you think. And they just put together a list of things that used to be free.
1: Okay.
0: But now cost money. Things that we used to take for granted. It's free.

0: the plane.
1: Yeah, row 33.
0: Exactly.
1: And forget about free airline food as well. They're charging you for that as well. Now,
0: damn.
1: This Disney Fast Pass. I've never been to Disney.
0: Me either.
1: Okay, but I know lots of families do it. They go, they make that trip, right? Yeah. It's just part of growing up for some families, right?
0: Right.
1: Disney Fast Pass. It used to be an awesome and free way to skip long lines. And now, well, they're charging for that as well.
0: To think of the Fast Passes being free is really crazy, because now they are, I don't remember what they are, honestly, but one of my brothers is like a Disney stan. His family loves Disney. They love going to Disney. And so within the last few years, they've gone like 4, 5, 6 times.
1: Right? Wow, really?
0: They love it. My brother was like so anti-Disney. He's like, it's a waste of money. He's like, people who are our age and love Disney, like they're weirdos, like blah, blah, blah, right? And then he went and he's like, bro, we got to take the kids.
1: We got to go.
0: And the Fast Passes are, it's worth it to pay for it because you skip the lines, but it's so expensive now. So to think of it being free is actually mind blowing.
1: Well, you should tell him it used to be free.
0: I know. He's going to be like, what?
1: YouTube on there as well. This is, again, the list of things that used to be free that now we get charged for. YouTube without all the ads.
0: Yes.
1: Right?
0: Take us back. Like, I try to go watch a video. Oh, here, look at this video. Then it's two ads at the beginning. I'm like, oh, dang it. Sorry. 1 second. Like,
1: A 10-minute video could be broken into 3 ad breaks. So, unless you want to buy YouTube Premium.
0: Yep.
1: Where you're paying for ad-free.
0: Everything is a charge.
1: Oh, man. A couple more on here. You know, free internet content in general. Mm-hmm. Right? Everything you got to watch an ad for. I was watching just a break on, I don't know, it was like Facebook or whatever. I was watching like something off of ESPN.
0: Right.
1: Like one of their shows.
0: Yeah.
1: And in the middle of it, it just, boom, ad pops up.
0: Yep.
1: And before I could finish the little 1 minute, 90 second break that they were talking about the Cowboys or whatever, it's like, I had to watch an ad.
0: It's crazy. It really is crazy.
1: Oh, well, some of these things, you know, used to be free. I think the one that pisses me off the most has got to be the phone accessories. So I'm still mad about that.
0: Yeah.
1: You buy a phone, you should be able to get all the extras with it.
0: At the very least. At the very least.
1: Give me a damn charger.
0: Exactly.
1: Give me a charger. I can't use a phone unless it's charged, right? Come on.

Popping that, bitch, you hit quick fast. 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Pop that, like I'm popping some gum. Who the f*** you talking to? I ain't the one. It's getting sticky, sticky, sticky. It's getting sticky, sticky, sticky. 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

0: from that and that she's getting sticky, sticky, sticky. 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
1: Step, zombie, pop, glass. What's wrong with that motion? I be in the cut. Sneaky link, she say that's her. I don't give a f. These

0: Well, the Girl Scouts have a special surprise for all the dogs in your house.
1: Oh, dogs.
0: Dogs, yes. Next year, we're going to have Girl Scout dog treats.
1: Oh, my goodness gracious.
0: Yep. Adding it to the cookie lineup. No, I'm not talking about tree foils. I'm talking about actual dog treat. On the Today Show yesterday, Girl Scouts announced they're going to introduce Patch Pals.
1: This is a very, very cute name. At first I was like, oh, I don't really care for this, just because it seems like silly, but I love the name. Patch Pals, are you kidding me?
0: Patch Pals, yeah. It's next cookie season when that launches in January. They're apparently a soft-baked blueberry muffin-flavored cookie for dogs.
1: Oh my God.
0: Patch Pals. They were developed with a company called Bark, and they're intended to celebrate the bond between people and our pups.
1: I guess maybe because I don't have a dog, right? Like,
0: yet.
1: Maybe this is, yeah, yet.
0: Yet.
1: Maybe this is why I'm like, oh, like, why would they do this? But now whenever I think about it, I'm like, oh, actually, this makes a lot of sense.
0: I think you would love a dog.
1: I would. I'm
0: You'd
1: just
0: be
1: never
0: such a
1: home.
0: Great dog mom.
1: I know. I wouldn't be, because I'd be like boarding them every week.
0: Well, I mean, when you were around.
1: Yeah.
0: For one, check this out. Now, this seemed inevitable that we're going to see stories about people accidentally eating Patch Pals. You know it's going to happen,
1: oh,
0: right?
1: Oh, right. Oh, my gosh.
0: They're going to think it's Girl Scout cookies.
1: Yeah. They're going to be like in the pantry, like, oh,
0: let me Girl grab Scouts. This. Yeah. Now, for one, there's a dog on the front of the box, so they're trying to, like, you know, make it obvious to anybody that grabs it. And okay. It clearly says dog cookies as well.
1: Yeah, so like, read your packages.
0: Yeah, you got to be really out of it to not notice that.
1: Yeah.
0: If you do happen to accidentally eat one of these dog treats, it won't kill you.
1: Okay.
0: Al Roker, you know, Today Show Al Roker,
1: uh-huh.
0: He tried one to be funny.
1: No way.
0: And he said they're not bad.
1: That's crazy.
0: I don't know about that.
1: Yeah, I wouldn't do that
0: either. Girl Scouts also announced a new human cookie.
1: Okay.
0: Sparkables.
1: Sparkables.
0: Yeah, oatmeal cookie with chocolate chips and sprinkles. And they're specifically created for people with food allergies to avoid the 9 major food allergens.
1: I love that. One of my best friend's daughters are like allergic to like eggs and bubble and dairy.
0: Yeah, pretty much
1: everything. Yeah.
0: Yeah.
1: And
0: peanut
1: so
0: butter.
1: She always has to like give special treats for them, and so this is really cool. Like, it's inclusive, and that's sweet of them.
0: Well, now you have the Sparkable.
1: Yeah, that's cute.
0: So, that's coming up as well. So you got the dog treats, and then you got the Sparkables for the kids with food allergens.
1: When is Girl Scout season?
0: They say January.
1: Okay, cool.
0: All right, so you can sign up for notifications on the Girl Scouts website, or you could text cookies to 59618 to get the latest Girl Scout news. So something to look forward to next Girl Scout cookie season.
1: We love it.
0: You got treats for your dogs as well.

0: So a lot of jobs require background checks, you know, when you go work for something important, right?
1: Oh, yeah.
0: Maybe you're becoming a police officer or you get a government job or you have to work with kids, you know.
1: I hope that they do extensive background checks.
0: And now you can add a new one. Just going out and grabbing some coffee. There's a new service called Stud or Dud. It uses AI to help daters dig up dirt on your potential date, Lauren.
1: Okay, so I simultaneously love and hate this at the same time.
0: Well, now you can do more research.
1: The problem is that I don't do enough research. Oh, but
0: yeah.
1: But like, this is a little bit scary, to be honest.
0: It uses data from peoplefinders.com. It's one of those sites that collects like public records on people.
1: Okay.
0: Marriages, family, criminal records, bankruptcies, any tax liens, social media accounts. So this AI software grabs all that crap and then spits out something you need to know, right?
1: I kind of like this.
0: All you need is the person's name or phone number to run a search on them.
1: Wow.
0: Crazy. On one hand, I mean, it's not that different than Googling.
1: Yeah.
0: Right?
1: Yeah.
0: But that's what people do already, or go check their social media.
1: At the very least, check social media. I think I might have talked about this before. I was on Raya. Have I ever talked about this before?
0: I think so.
1: I don't know. I was on Raya. It's been a while back, and I met a guy in Houston. He was an attorney, and we just like met for coffee.
0: Yeah.
1: And he had like done a full extensive like Google search on me.
0: Well,
1: right?
0: He's a lawyer.
1: I had I didn't do any research other than his social media. Like, and we had a mutual friend. And so I'm like, oh, like it's safe, right?
0: Yeah.
1: So silly. And he's like, yeah, you have to really like look up people that you're meeting.
0: Damn,
1: and
0: I'm like, he like did the full like he did background the full on blown. You.
1: He knew like, he knew so much. And yeah, I was like, this is kind of creepy. And I didn't like that. Like, if I don't tell you about it, I don't feel like you should know all okay. the

0: things, so it was not. I never saw them again.
1: Well, this software is now available. Stud or Dud, the tool also highlight red or green flags about a person.
0: What?
1: Yeah. Mm-hmm.
0: I kind of, I guess I have mixed feelings about this. I like it, but also it's a lot.
1: All right. Well, unlike Googling or just meeting up, even though through a video chat, the background check thing is not free.
0: Of course it's not.
1: There's money involved. Of course.
0: This is all that we've been talking about lately.
1: You gotta pay.
0: Taxa.
1: There's nothing free in this world anymore. So you can buy the $5 one up to $20 one.
0: It's probably really helpful for girls or women that are in bigger cities that are going on dates with these like crazy guys. I could see where this is super beneficial, specifically for our girls to stay safe.
1: If you're in like, I don't know, New York City
0: or whatever.
1: You got to do a background check.
0: Absolutely. For sure.
1: Could be a serial killer.
0: I guess it's the same for Houston and I just am
1: not
0: silly.
1: For Corpus though.
0: I mean, I'm not dating Corpus anyways.
1: Stud or Dud. Check it out if you're interested.
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0: Hello.
1: Hello, my name is Carmen. May I please speak to Meredith?
0: This is Meredith.
1: I'm new to the neighborhood, but I got your number from Sharon.
0: Okay.
1: I wanted to let you know that I'm going to be having a 75th birthday party for my tia.
0: It's also
1: a divorce party, and she recently got her stitches out from her BBL, so we're going to have a big celebration for her.
0: Wait a minute. What's a BBL?
1: I'll explain to you at the party, and she can show you. But we're going to be having a fiesta this Saturday, and I wanted to invite you because I was talking to some of the neighbors, and they said that you're always the one that calls the police when anyone's trying to have a good time.
0: No, what time do you want to have this party?
1: The party's going to start at 1, but you can come around like 2 o'clock.
0: Okay, what time is the party going to end?
1: Oh, like, how long are we going to party? Oh, yeah. No, we're going to party all night, girl.
2: Party all night?
0: No.
1: Bring a change of shoes, maybe even a change of clothes, and definitely a change of underwear.
0: Oh, my God. Now, according to the city ordinance, you have to stop at 10 p.m. That's
1: 10 p.m. what? Wait, hold on. 10 p.m. what?

0: you she'll show you at the party.
1: I don't want to see somebody's stitches. I don't
0: she's
1: going to
0: show everybody. No, but then she's going to show everybody. It's her party.
1: This is a hard no.
0: Stupid.
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0: If you ask a kid what their two favorite foods are, I think 9 out of 10 times it's going to be either pizza, or ice cream.
1: Yeah. Fair.
0: And the other 0.1% may have been to this place and would say pizza ice cream. There's an ice cream shop in Connecticut called Kelly's Cone Connection.
1: Oh my gosh.
0: And they have some creative limited time offerings that are attracting a lot of attention up there.
1: Pizza, like ice cream pizza?
0: They have ice cream formed to look like a slice of pizza.
1: Okay.
0: It's ice cream.
1: I like this.
0: But it looks like pizza. And they're calling it a pizza. A beats. A beats. That's how it's pronounced. And it isn't just a quick stunt. Like, they actually did a pretty good job with it.
1: I love this. So, I love this. And I wonder, like, what the flavors are. I was thinking whenever you said this, I thought, like, oh, maybe it has, like, a graham cracker crust for the pizza crust and then, like, ice cream on top. And I just, like, went complete
0: Well, let crazy. Me tell you what it's got. It's actually got a waffle cone. The slice is a waffle cone.
1: Okay, I like that even better, actually.
0: And it has strawberry basil ice cream topped with strawberry sundae sauce. Ooh. And then they grate white chocolate parm. They call it parm, but it's white chocolate.
1: Oh, my God.
0: There's even a little bit of cocoa on the crust. So, you know.
1: It's a yes. Normally, like, these, we hear about these, like, food, like, you know, concoctions, and we're like, this is a yes, though.
0: So, it's just ice cream shaped as a pizza, but they got, you know, fancy with it. The cocoa on the crust is to make it look like pizza, you know, like that char on pizza. Yeah, uh-huh. That's what it is. In the past, they've done some other creative things. Ice cream tacos. They've done ice cream cheeseburgers. Ice cream lobster rolls, clam chowder.
1: Wow.
0: So they, you got to give a shout out to the people in the back that are actually making this stuff, right?
1: Right, that are coming up with these ideas. And it's all ice cream. So, like, they say lobster roll, but it's just ice cream that looks like it.
0: So they got to be pretty creative with the way they put this thing together. But for now, this ice cream pizza, I mean, I'm sure there's kids everywhere up in Connecticut loving
1: this. I want it, too.

0: Hot Seat 95, good news time. Miss Lauren?
1: Let's get into it.
0: Okay, here are the stories making the rounds. We start with a train service between Sweden and Finland. Okay. Back for the first time in 30 years.
1: Oh, wow.
0: It's not like the two countries were, you know, fighting or anything like that. It just, there was not enough interest.
1: People are like, yeah, let's go. Let's travel.
0: Yeah, apparently there was technical issues, too, because both countries use a different type of track.
1: Oh, okay.
0: They figured it out, though.
1: Okay.
0: So they fixed it, and now a railroad bridge lets trains from each country meet there at the border. So, you know, the big shot officials for both countries are hoping that the restored route will boost business and tourism in both countries.
1: This is so cool. One of my girlfriends just moved to Finland.
0: Really?
1: Yeah. She's there for 8 months.
0: Dang.
1: So this is really cool.
0: All right. Sounds like a trip.
1: Yeah.
0: And is coming soon. 3 middle school students in Montana found a missing woman trapped beneath a bridge.
1: Oh, my gosh.
0: They called 911. 3 boys were walking into town. They heard somebody crying out. Police say the woman had been stuck under the bridge for more than 24 hours.
1: How crazy. In the world? Thank God that they just were there.
0: Yeah,
1: you know?
0: They were able to get her to a hospital there, and the boys pretty much saved her life. Here's River, Javier, and Arnold, the boys, and Chief of Police Jason Atchison talking about it.
2: You heard her like saying, like, help, help.
3: Hear something that's unusual to them, and in a lot of cases they'll walk away. Instead, took action. They knew it was the right thing to do, called for help. It solved the missing person's case.
2: Feels really good because, like, people know me.
0: Melly, this morning, a dozen lab puppies from the same litter just got back together with their mom.
1: Oh, and my dad. Gosh.
0: Mom and dad to celebrate their first birthday. Last year, vets expected the mom to have 6 or 7 puppies. Well, she ended up giving birth to 12.
1: 12 sounds insane, and I'm looking at the photo. It is so cute. She's a good mom.
0: The puppies' owners have stayed connected. Some of the dogs still hang out on a regular basis. For the birthday reunion, all 12 pups got together for a party. They even had dog-friendly cake and party hats as well.
1: It's a celebration.
0: Yeah. Lots of puppies. And that's the good news this morning. 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
6: 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Heil will-

0: to be having you. I feel like having no top 560 in a savage too. Yeah, but I know you eat the rice and your cabbage too.
1: She ain't savage too, I'm a savage too, it's compatible. She was talking practice, had to cut her off, got her battable. I ain't chicken tender, if you my brother, I ain't mad at you.
0: And in the kitchen, we ain't even making to the master room.
1: Better in the trinity, switch, she's sucking different, and she tatted.

0: Well, let me tell you about a 41-year-old man in Florida.
1: All right, what are we doing in Florida?
0: Christopher Herndon is his name. He was dealing some drugs and keeping a journal on the side. Yeah, documenting every move.
1: Just not smart overall.
0: In one notebook, he wrote, "No police will come to me."
1: Mm.
0: Oh, but they did.
1: Oh, yeah.
0: A SWAT team busted through his door.
1: Damn.
0: Took him down. 849 grams of fentanyl.
1: This is actually insane. Do we realize how much that is?
0: That's a lot. 849 grams. Enough for more than 400,000 potentially lethal doses.
1: How did he even get this? It always like baffles my mind to think about where are they getting this stuff from.
0: That's a lot.
1: Yeah.
0: He also had a kilo of meth.
1: Oh, my God.
0: A little over a kilo of coke.
1: What?
0: Yeah, powder coke. And then he had 57 grams of crack cocaine. And let's just throw in some weed in there on the top. 14 grams of some weed. He also had $12,000 in cash. And that notebook.
1: This is genuinely insane. I'm looking at his
0: mugshot.
1: Yeah. And surprisingly, he doesn't look like what you would think. A person that has all of these drugs, like you might think they would look a certain type of way. He doesn't. He looks like a regular human being. But this is so crazy. And I hope that he actually gets like a lot of time.
0: Absolutely. They're not messing around.
1: Yeah, like the fentanyl, epidemic? Is that what it's called?
0: Yeah.
1: It's crazy.
0: The fentanyl alone.
1: Yeah. It kills people.
0: And throw all this other crap in.
1: Anyway, we didn't even mention the meth.
0: No, but the journal. That's the funny part about the story. That's the reason we're talking about it. The journal. This guy kept a journal, like a diary.
1: Yeah.
0: Police read that where he said, "No police will come to me." And they said, "Well, that's not how that works." Now he's facing a lot of charges. Sorry. We'll see what happens to our man in Florida.
2: No. Sorry. Hey.

0: Hot C 95, it's Gino's neighborhood. Gino and Lauren here. Our friend Nate is here. Nate's next kid up, and it is another event that's coming up this weekend. He has stopped by to talk to us about it, Lauren.
1: Yeah, Nate, if you guys don't know who he is, he does so many good things for kids in our community, and this is just another event. So, Nate, tell us about this fishing tournament. What can we expect? Give us some details.
2: So this fishing tournament, it is called Hooks of Hope Fishing Tournament, and it is going to be at the Flower Bluff Laguna Marina on the landing.
0: That's coming up when? That's going to be this weekend, right?
2: Yes, it's coming up this weekend on September 12th, so coming around the corner. We're going to have vendors, especially teams have already signed in, but we're going to have three divisions and a free kid fish happening also.
0: All right, so I'm looking at the flyer here. Not only do you have three divisions, but there's also a lot of like side pots going on as well.
2: Yes. So we are, so the three side pots are going to be the biggest red, the biggest trout, and the most spots on a red. But also, we're including two other trophies.
1: Okay.
2: Which is called the ugliest fish and also the smallest fish.
1: Okay, we like it. We like it. That those are my
0: those are your categories,
1: exactly,
0: right? Those will be your categories. So let's talk about how people can get involved. Those are those people that maybe want to sign up for this tournament. It's sponsored by Ron Hoover RV and Marine Center, by the way. How can they sign up?
2: Yes, like you said, Ron Hoover is going to be our title sponsor for this fishing tournament, but also it's not just the one Ron Hoover Equipment's here. It's actually Ron Hoover in general. Then there's Ron Hoover in Rockport and also Ron Hoover in Houston. They're all helping out.
1: Nice.
2: On September 12th, so Saturday. But also another thing is that they're going to have a booth, they're going to have their boats there, some of their boats, and they're going to have some of their swag over there. And like I said, there's going to be lots of vendors, but also we have three categories, a men's division, a women's division, and a youth division.

0: Okay.
1: And it is a team of four. $400 each team, because this is going to help me raise funds for just helping the children in foster care more with our programs and also events that we have year round.
0: Okay.
1: Every single year.
0: So let's talk about the organization as well. Okay. So in case people don't understand what Nate's Next Kid Up is, how would you describe it to those who don't know? What does your organization do?
1: So I started when I was 7 years old, and this was during COVID. And so I kept on seeing a lot of kids and especially families just getting affected by it and, like, not being with them, but being isolated. So I wanted to help. So I asked my parents if there's anybody else like this almost every single day. And they said, well, children in foster care are a great example of what we're going through right now.
0: Mm-hmm.
1: So we hosted our first toy drive, and then we didn't just collect toys, we collected sports equipment also, so we
2: right.
1: could get the kids a little bit more active. But we collected over 200 toys, and it kept on growing and growing, and so now we it's been getting larger and larger,
0: huh?
1: Uh-huh. It's been amazing.
0: All right. Is
1: amazing.
0: Well, this is the next one up here, this fishing tournament coming up. A Fuel the Dream, Hook the Future is the tagline on this. Nate's Next Kid Up, Hooks of Hope, happening this weekend. So, again, they can sign up where?
1: They could sign up either on social media that we have, so like Facebook or Instagram.
2: Mm-hmm.
1: Then they could go on my website, natesnextkidup.org.
0: Okay, and get signed up there.
1: Yes.
2: Yeah, right. Find out all the information. Nate, the work that you do is so good, and so we're excited for your tournament. We hope that it's amazing, as all of your other events are.
0: Yeah.
1: But another thing is that the fishing tournament starts at the crack of dawn. It's
2: okay.
1: So, but another thing is that for the kids' fish, last year we had only 50 rods for the kids, but now we have 100 fishing rods for the first 100 kids who sign up.
2: Oh, wow.
1: For the free kid fish, so they could catch their own fish, have fun. But also another thing is, we actually have volunteers there, so they could help them cast and put the hooks and bait safely on there.
0: Okay.
2: That is so cool. You thought of everything. We love it.
0: Well, great job as always, Nate. We wish you the best of luck. Once again, natesnextkidup.org is the website if you want to get signed up for this, the big fishing tournament happening this weekend. There's a captain's meeting on Friday and tournament day. Lines in 5 a.m. on Saturday morning. Weigh-ins will be 3 o'clock that afternoon, and that free kids fish he was talking about, that starts at noon as well. So, Nate, thank you so much for coming by. Always welcome to come into the studio, okay?
1: Thank you.
3: Wake up. 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Yeah. Welcome to
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0: We always love pulling these lists from BuzzFeed.com. Because they're always interesting and make you think. And they just put together a list of things that used to be free.
1: Okay.
0: But now cost money. Things that we used to take for granted. It's free. And now we got to pay for the damn things.
1: Okay.
0: And most of these should be free still.
1: Yeah, I haven't thought about this.
0: So we have every right to be angry.
1: We should be angry at all of the things going on with this economy.
0: Well, I'm angry. The first one right off the list.
1: Pisses you off.
0: Phone accessories.
1: Dang.
0: Not that long ago, remember?
1: Yep.
0: Yeah, the iPhones used to come with headphones and a charger.
1: I can't believe that now you have to buy the charger separate. I genuinely cannot believe that. My phone is so old that I still, this phone didn't even come with a charger. No, it was my previous one.
0: You had to buy one.
1: Well, I kept my previous one, thank goodness, and I still have the old, I don't even have a USB-C. I have the old one, right? Wow. Yeah, I have an old phone, but yeah, this is crazy.
0: Okay, now everything like when I bought, I guess it was a couple of phones back, maybe one or two phones back. I bought it. I go, oh, I already have a charger for my other one. They go, no, it doesn't work. That charger will not charge this one. I'm like, what are you talking about? They're both Samsung, whatever. Yeah. You know, they're both Galaxies. They're like, nope, that charger won't work anymore.
1: They do that to you on purpose.
0: I'm like, that's just crazy.
1: Scam artists.
0: I downloaded, in my office, I have an iPad there, right? You've seen it. And I always watch TV while I'm working, right? I have it going on, like YouTube TV or Netflix or whatever. So yesterday I realized, I go, you know what? I don't have Paramount Plus on this iPad, and I want to start watching some shows on Paramount, right? So I download the Paramount app.
1: Okay. You already pay for it at home.
0: Yeah, I already got Paramount, right?
1: Okay.
0: But I wanted to put it on this particular iPad in my office. So I download it, and it says, You need iOS 18.0.0 whatever.
1: Okay.
0: Yeah, mine has 17.7. whatever.
1: Right.
0: So I'm like, okay, I'll just update the software.
1: Yeah.
0: Then it says, no, you're at the max of this model of iPad
1: per software.
0: It doesn't go any higher.
1: Yep.
0: That's so I can't watch Paramount.
1: Yep.
0: I can't watch Paramount on my iPad because I need 18. And apparently my iPad's too old to have 18.
1: It's crazy.
0: It is.
1: It is.
0: I don't understand. It's a scam.
1: It is.
0: Anyway, phone accessories are things on the list leading off.
1: Okay.
0: Things that used to be free that we got to pay for now. Second on the list, all the concert ticket fees.
1: This is the stuff that's really crazy. The monopoly that has become ticket sales on Ticketmaster or whatever it is insane. Highway robbery.
0: Buying a ticket used to be buying a ticket, right? If it was $20, it was $20. Now that doesn't even exist anymore. Remember, we used to pay $35, thought that was high.
1: I don't even, no. Mm-mm.
0: Now you add convenience fees, processing, delivery, and the price of concert tickets is just stupid.
1: It's an additional $100 to $200 with all the fees. Easily.
0: And then you get, what happened with the whole, we got Ella Langley coming to town, right?
1: Oh, yeah.
0: There was sold out in 2 minutes.
1: Mm-hmm. And then the resellers.
0: Instant resale.
1: Yeah.
0: Instant resale tickets.
1: Yep.
0: For three times what the ticket should have been.
1: Right.
0: Something's got to happen with that.
1: They have to figure out a solution for that.
0: I think they're trying to.
1: They're trying.
0: I know there's
1: not
0: been some crap. I think they are. I think I don't know, it was Kid Rock or somebody was trying to get some kind of legislation passed.
1: Oh, really?
0: Where they're going to stop all, where the bots get cut out. You can't, just buy up all the tickets and then turn around and resell
1: some sort of verification process that's a little bit more thorough than choose the crosswalks.

0: And I don't know why Kid Rock's like the face of this or whatever.
1: Right. I thought he was canceled.
0: Yeah. All right. Next up on the list, airline bags. Check in your airline bags. They used to be free. Southwest Airlines used to do it. RIP.
1: Yep.
0: But
1: your
0: now,
1: first checked bag free or free, whatever it is. Yeah.
0: Now you got to pay for all of them.
1: $55 to $65, hey, baby.
0: I have American Airlines credit card. Same. And I get the free checked bag.
1: I feel like it's so worth it, genuinely. Like all the perks. If you have a credit card, attach it. Like get one that's attached to an airline. Yeah, yeah, for sure.
0: Seat selections on an airplane as well, while we're talking about airplanes.
1: Okay.
0: Now, when you buy a plane ticket, they don't give you a seat for free. You have to, like, they, like, give you a menu of what you want, and it's always more money.
1: Oh, yeah.
0: Right?
1: Oh, yeah.
0: Or unless you're gonna, if you want it for free, you're getting the middle seat.
1: Or you're in the back of the plane.
0: Yeah, row 33.
1: Exactly.
0: And forget about free airline food as well. They're charging you for that as well. Now.
1: Damn.
0: This Disney Fast Pass. I've never been to Disney.
1: Me either.
0: Okay? But I know lots of families do it. They go. They make that trip. Right?
1: Yeah.
0: It's just part of growing up for some families, right?
1: Right.
0: Disney Fast Pass. It used to be an awesome and free way to skip long lines. And now, well, they're charging for that as well.
1: To think of the Fast Passes being free is really crazy. Because now they are... I don't remember what they are, honestly, but one of my brothers is like a Disney stan. His family loves Disney. They love going to Disney. And so within the last few years, they've gone like 4, 5, 6 times, right?
0: Wow,
1: they love it. My brother was like so anti-Disney. He's like, it's a waste of money. He's like, people who are our age and love Disney, like they're weirdos, like blah, blah, blah, right? And then he went and he's like, bro, we got to take the kids and the Fast Passes are it's worth it to pay for it because you skip the lines, but it's so expensive now. So to think of it being free is actually mind-blowing.
0: Well, you should tell him it used to be
1: free. I know. He's going to be like, what?
0: YouTube on there as well. This is, again, the list of things that used to be free that now we get charged for. YouTube without all the ads.
1: Yes.
0: Right?
1: Take us back. Like, I try to go watch a video. Oh, here, look at this video. Then it's two ads at the beginning. I'm like, oh, dang it. Sorry. 1 second. Like,
0: A 10-minute video could be broken into 3 ad breaks. So, right. Unless you want to buy YouTube Premium.
1: Yep.
0: Where you're paying for ad-free.
1: Everything is a charge.
0: Oh, man. A couple more on here. You know, free internet content in general. Mm-hmm. Right? Everything you got to watch an ad for. I was watching just a break on, I don't know, it was like Facebook or whatever. I was watching like something off of ESPN.
1: Right.
0: Like one of their shows.
1: Yeah.
0: And in the middle of it, just boom, ad pops up.
1: Yep.
0: And before I could finish the little 1 minute, 90 second break that they were talking about the Cowboys or whatever, it's like, I had to watch an ad.
1: It's crazy. It really is crazy.
0: Oh, well, some of these things, you know, used to be free. I think the one that pisses me off the most has got to be the phone accessories. I'm still mad about that.
1: Yeah.
0: You buy a phone, you should be able to get all the extras.
1: At the very least.
0: Give me a damn charger.
1: Exactly. Give me a charger.
0: I can't use a phone unless it's charged, right? Come on.
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1: One of your favorite places to eat is coming with something spicy on their menu. And one of the spiciest in music is introducing it. Otto will give us the deets and food news. 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I am Dana Cortez.
2: DJ Automatic.
3: I go by Anthony A, a.k.a. the Burnt Tortilla.
1: All right, so we're fighting with Canada now. And it's costing us money. These tariffs are going to affect perfume, golf clubs, aluminum foil, milk. So any of these things you want to buy today, because what's on the shelves, that's the price. But today's price ain't yesterday's price, as in Fat Joe's words. See, what do we have in food news? I know we have a little happier news now.
2: Yeah, we got a little good news here at Chipotle. They have something really spicy that all of us can enjoy.
4: Chipotle, they got that chili lime chips.
2: This is actually a fan hack from 2022, and Chipotle went and put it on the menu.
3: Cardi B might have like Snoop Dogg level of endorsements when it's all said and done.
2: Oh, she's for sure.
1: Yeah, she got that Old Navy. I was so jealous. Anyway, what do we have for National Day, Anthony A?
3: It is International Box Wine Day. Given the state of the economy, you could have that with your chips.
1: Yeah. That's, what are we having for dinner? Chips and wine.
2: Sounds like a party to me.
3: And we also have National Teddy Bear Day, everybody.
1: Oh, I love a good teddy bear. Who remembers Teddy Ruxpin? Got to be old to remember that.
2: Was he the first talking bear? Because he used to put a tape in inside of him, right?
1: A cassette tape.
2: Yeah.
3: Oh, it's not the Reading Rainbow guy, is it, RB?
1: Reading Rainbow. No, but I love that show, too. Anyway, speaking of old. Sponsored by Kohl's.

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1: Beyonce just re-released her B-Day album 25 years later and sampled this lovely lady. Miss Brenda, can you name that artist?
2: Selena Quintanilla.
1: Yes, all right. Oh my gosh. You know what's interesting? Every line started ringing, Brenda, when I played that. And I'm sure Susie and I'm sure Jackie feel the same way. Did you just love Selena? Do you still love her music to this day?
2: I adore her.
1: You know, Auto DJ'd the clothing release party when they debuted her line at Forever 21. And Selena's sister, Suzette, gifted him a Selena...
3: Number one's album.
1: Yes, it is so beautiful. And our daughter had the audacity to stick it on her wall. She tried to stick it on the wall.
3: She tried to. I caught her before she was able to put that up.
1: No. Yeah.
3: She was going to put a tack through it.
1: Yeah, and she's like, ah!
2: No!
3: It's like,
2: oh,
3: ah!
2: My goodness! No. I've even taught my kids. They adore Selena. They have their own little Selena shirts that match mine. And, like, I wore Selena lipstick for my wedding.
1: Oh, my gosh. My daughters, too. All three of them love Selena. Here's Beyonce's cover actually remixing one of her biggest hits. Do you recognize it?
3: Oh.
1: I love it. Oh my gosh, it's so good. Irreplaceable. To the left, to the left. Yeah, probably one of my favorite things Beyonce's ever done. All right, we'll be right back. Brought to you by Chick-fil-A.

0: Gino here with you as we get ready for another week and another high school of the week.
1: That's right. This week it is the Ingleside Mustangs taking over Hot Z95 studios for Football Friday.
0: We'll have the cheerleaders in studio. We'll head out to the pep rally on Friday as well. And it's all part of our high school football season we love so much.
1: That's right. This is brought to you by our friends at Texas A&M University of Corpus Christi, Southern Careers Institute, Vivid Photographs, Dynasty Imprints, Mark Law, and we cannot wait for another week.
0: We'll see you, Ingleside. 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
6: 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I've been picturing.

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1: Okay, so today's Down in the DM. So I've got Ella on the phone right now. And the thing is, we've been going back and forth for a minute on Instagram, probably a couple of months now. And I really thought that everything between her and her boyfriend, Bobby, was good now because I hadn't heard from her. But she hit me up again last week.
2: How long have they been seeing each other?
1: Oh, almost 8 months. This is the real deal. Oh, wow. Here.
3: Serious. Okay, serious, but I mean, serious and a little bit, that's problematic. You know what I'm saying?
1: Yeah,
3: Let's go ahead and take her off a hold so we can find out a little bit more about Ella. Ella, are you there?
4: Yeah.

0: Hey,
1: hi, Ella. You know, I'm sorry things aren't better between you and Bobby. For real.
0: I mean, honestly, we used to be so good together, and then I just started noticing he was pulling away and spending more time alone.
2: Yeah, I mean, I'm not to sound like a relationship expert here, but sometimes, like, you know, speaking as a man, sometimes when we get into new relationships and it wears off a little bit, you kind of realize that, like, yo, I need my space. You begin to feel a little crowded sometimes.
3: Dude, Dan and I have been married for over 10 years, and we both need alone time. It's okay, normal.
0: I mean, okay, I get that, but I mean, I don't mind time alone. I need that too, but having time apart is different. And okay, the main other thing that's happening is he's getting messages from some woman on Instagram, and I don't know. It doesn't feel right.
1: Ella, the thing is, I knew it was happening when you first reached out, but I thought you told me that he shut his Instagram down and it was all good now.
0: Well, he did for a while, and then, I don't know, he said he needed it again to find a job.
2: Okay. Oh, well, that makes sense. A lot of people do need social media for networking purposes.
0: Yeah, I get that, but the woman he's talking to has a bikini on in her profile pic. Like, that doesn't seem like business to me.
3: Okay, but if he says it's for work, why don't you believe him? And it sounds like you might be a little bit jealous.
0: Well, I mean, I am kind of jealous. He's always on his phone. And honestly, it feels like lately we argue about everything and then he immediately needs, like, time alone. And honestly, I don't think he's alone. I think he's meeting up with her.
1: You know, Ella, I was going to say, don't worry. Don't get upset. Let's do what we planned. I'm going to call and say that I'm the friend of a woman. I'm going to be the friend of the woman that he's talking to, and she has a message for him.
3: I'm just going to tell you right now, I feel like there's more going on than what she's telling us.
2: Yeah, dude, I was going to say the same thing. I feel like there's something else going on here.
0: Okay, well, I don't even know why you're trying to go there. You guys always try to turn things around.
1: You do? Automatic, Anthony, look, I've been talking to Ella for a minute.
3: I'm not trying to turn anything around.
1: This isn't a jealousy issue.
3: If you've been in a relationship for 8 months and 2 months or 6 months into it, you're having problems.
1: That's the thing.
3: It's probably not going to work out. Sorry.
1: You're accusing her of being jealous, and we're doing it down in the DM. It has nothing to do with that. I wouldn't waste our time. Okay, so just
0: okay. I'm sorry if I sound offensive. Like, I'm just really frustrated. I'm trying to make this relationship work, and I've been putting in a lot of effort for a long time.
2: Okay. I'm gonna get it. Okay, look, what's the woman's name?
0: Her name's Sabrina. I don't really know that much else about her because her account is private. If you want Bobby's number, he's applying for jobs, so he'll probably pick up right away.
3: All right, Ella, I'm gonna call, but please stay quiet, okay?
0: Okay.
4: Hello, this is Bobby.
1: Hi, Bobby. My name is Dana, and Sabrina asked me to call you because she needs to get a message to you right away.
4: Yeah.
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0: 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Hit us up right now.
1: Oh, this is a different down in the DM. This is part two.

0: she's with a client right now, but I told her that I call because we need to make room now if y'all are going to come. I need to add y'all to the reservations.
1: Well, I thought you got fired too.
0: Well, I don't know if she's here unless she's working for free. I don't know what you're saying.
1: Oh, no. That's fine. I just don't know what she wants or what this is about.
0: Well, I think she's asking like for all of us to go out on a double date. Well, not even double date. There's going to be a bunch of us.
1: Who the hell is this? Actually, you're kind of starting to piss me off. I'm not dating Sabrina.
0: Okay, so I kind of figured that already. I really did. I don't think this is where we're going.
1: Okay, well, can you help me figure out what we're doing in here? What do you want?
0: Bobby, my name is Dana Cortez from the Dana Cortez Show. This is the Down in the DM. Ella is also on the line right now.
2: You weren't talking about this woman. I didn't know what was going on.
1: You've got to be kidding me. What is this? What are you doing?
2: I was confused. One minute you're all over me, and the next you need time and space. And also you're like messaging the Sabrina person.
0: Bobby, she does deserve an explanation. We all do.
1: Okay. I'm sick of you bringing me down, and I don't want to do this anymore.
2: What are you talking about?
1: You're always like showing off. You're spending money like it doesn't matter. You love putting me down.
2: All I've ever done is try to help you.
1: That's not true. And if you just listen, you'd understand that I lost my job. You still go out to brunch with your friends. You go shopping. And what? You think that, like, that doesn't mess with my mind?
2: I told you I'd loan you money while you got on your feet. I never meant to make you feel bad.
1: Well, I don't know what to say. I think this is over. I gotta go.
2: Bobby, I don't want things to end like this.
3: Hey, Ella, Bobby hung up. He's gone.
2: Oh, my God. I'm so embarrassed.
0: You shouldn't be embarrassed at all. I want you to just go, you know, compose yourself. I'm going to text you later when we're done here, okay?
2: Okay.
0: It did not go down in the DM. I don't like that man, and I'm sorry. I'm sorry, Ella. I'm very sorry. I know you're upset, and we'll talk, girl, but it is not your responsibility to make him feel like a man. Oh. How dare he say, you go out to brunch, you spend money. No, honey, baby, she's supposed to, I don't know, alter her life because he doesn't get up and do something with his.
3: Hold on, he's in a tough spot right now.
0: Right.
3: He lost his job.
0: Bad.
3: Isn't your woman supposed to lift you up and help you out during that time?
0: That's what she said she's doing. Exactly. She's trying to help him. She's trying to help him get a job. She said, I'll loan you money. What is she supposed to do?
3: I'll loan you money?
0: Yeah, why not?
4: That part, you could hear the condescending energy behind that comment. I said, I'll loan you money. Nobody, you could hear her being like, I understand where he's coming from.
0: She was not condescending. The only person that was being awful was him. I almost said a bad word. I almost called him something. Bobby was angry at her because she's doing better in life than him. That's not her fault. And it's not his.
3: He's in a rut right now.
0: I get it. But sir, you're going to put the person down and say, well, you shouldn't be having any fun because,
3: no,
0: because
3: I mean,
0: down and out?
3: I understand what you're saying, but at the same time, like, she should be lifting him up. She should be trying to help him find a job. She should be helping him do
0: what... She is. She said, I've tried to help you. He's got something going on in his head that has nothing to do with her, and she's blaming herself, and he's blaming her. When in reality, he needs to get his butt up, look in the mirror, and go do any damn job that he can find and stop doing. Hey, you know what?
3: I agree with that part.
0: Bobby, go to brunch. Why don't you go to brunch with her? Let her pay, Bobby. You'll feel better. You'll feel better about yourself.
3: A good coffee and some Eggs Benedict always makes me feel better.
0: And especially if somebody else is paying. Like, what's wrong with Bobby? Okay, listen. Have you ever had to dumb yourself down for somebody? That's what he's asking her to do. He's asking her to change her life to make him feel better. And I just don't think you should have to dim your light for anyone. At Dana Cortez, at DJ Automatic, at Anthony A. Comedy. Follow us on Instagram and let's comment on the timeline. Back with more coming up. Don't move.

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1: Keontae Matlock, he ordered a fast food delivery through DoorDash. 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And here is Keontae Matlock describing the moment it all happened.
2: I didn't expect nobody to show up, drop my food off naked, which is crazy. And then to handle somebody's food, it's just sick.
1: The guy looked so casual and calm. The driver, he wasn't like doing anything weird. He
3: obviously
1: just
3: proud of his package.
1: Both packages, Otto, both packages. Nice, so he placed the food down and just walked away like it was just another day. So I started to think, what are the reasons why you would deliver food in the nude?
3: You spilled food on your clothes.
1: Yes. Yes. Okay. Yes. Okay. Right in. Yes.
4: There
1: yes.
4: We go.
1: Yes. Okay.
4: There we go.
1: Anthony, can you think of anything?
4: I'm going to have to say, on the way to delivery, your air conditioner is out. No AC.
1: It was too hot.
3: Too hot.
1: Yes, for sure. I say he just forgot to get dressed. Maybe, right? Maybe.
3: Could be a laundry day. Yeah. Laundry day. Yeah. Underwear day.
1: We need one more answer. Why would somebody deliver food in the nude?
5: I think you're forgetting one here. Ripped clothes.
3: Oh.
1: No. Oh, man. Because you could still wear your clothes.
4: I would say maybe because the order said no dressing.
1: Oh, no.
3: He took it literally.
1: Brought to you by Progressive Insurance. No.

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2: Kanye West and Kim Kardashian reunite, sort of. They both attended their daughter Northwest's sold-out performance in Chicago. Yeah, and they were so proud. They did what all of us do as parents, you know, take out the camera, take pictures and video, except they did it from opposite sides of the theater. It's pretty obvious to me these two do not get along anymore.
3: They don't associate anymore?
2: I don't think so.
3: Was Kim there by herself or did she bring a date?
2: She was by herself.
4: I think it's a hopeful sign for some good co-parenting going on. Because to be able to even show up to the same event with each other and be there to support your daughter is a big deal. I remember when I played football growing up, I had some of my friends, their parents couldn't go to the game because of how much they didn't like each other.
2: I would rather do that. I don't socialize with any of my exes. Not because I dislike them or anything like that. I just don't have any interest. And I wonder if that's where they are. It's cool. I'm happy for you. You happy for me. But we don't have anything in common anymore except for the kids. So let's keep it at that.
3: I'm just surprised she sold out a show. I mean, she doesn't have like a hit record or anything. So
2: no, but more.
3: She does have Kanye and Kim as her parents. And they probably thought that she was they were going to be there.
2: That
3: as well.
2: Part is what's trending. So it's not her
3: performance.
2: It's video of Kim and Kanye that has taken over the timeline. Hey, nothing wrong with that, Northwest. Get it how you get it, girly. 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

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Crazy crimes of passion on the way. 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More of the Dana Cortez Show right after this.

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0: We've heard about serial killers. We've heard about other serial crimes. This one, I've never heard of in my life.
1: It's got a smell to it.
0: When we come back, I think this crazy crime of passion is actually one we can all laugh about. Okay, so stick around for it. It's next. Crazy Crimes of Passion, true crime stories in under 5 minutes.

0: There's this man I got arrested for something so weird, and he's a repeat offender. I would be so afraid. Check out what the news lady had to say.
1: The butt sniffer has been arrested again.
0: That woman deserves an Emmy. The fact that she came out and said the butt sniffer and doesn't laugh, I would be in tears.
2: The fact that she said it's caught again.
0: Again, so he's been arrested multiple times from California to Arizona to Texas. I mean, he just does a, he bends down in the store and he just starts sniffing. Yeah, exactly.
3: I'm not sure why he does it. I don't know.
2: Sounds like a dog. Not that I can identify with this guy, but there are certain weird smells that I like. I love gas. I love
0: gasoline.
2: Yes.
0: Oh, it's so
2: I feel like this guy feels the way I do about permanent markers.

0: You know, you just like when you're a little kid, you smell that permanent marker.
1: Yes, I don't know why I love the smell of marker.
0: Feels that way about butts. You just rain on the asphalt. That is one of my favorite smells.
1: Rain on the asphalt, but you know what's even better than that? Rain on the dirt.
0: Mm.
1: You know what's interesting? I had this vivid memory when you and I first started dating. You used to sniff me. Do you remember that?
0: Yeah, I told you. I would be gone for long periods of time,
1: and I would come back, and you would just be sniffing away. I'd be like, what is going on?
0: Just know that you smell better than gas to me, okay, Dana?
1: Okay. Thank goodness I must, because that's why I got a ring on it. Okay, listen. Catch all the crazy crimes of passion on the Dana Cortez Show podcast. 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
1: That's right. This week it is the Ingleside Mustangs taking over Hot Z 95 studios for Football Friday.
0: We'll have the cheerleaders in studio. We'll head out to the pep rally on Friday as well. And it's all part of our high school football season we love so much.
1: That's right. This is brought to you by our friends at Texas A&M University of Corpus Christi, Southern Careers Institute, Vivid Photographs, Dynasty Imprints, Mark Law, and we cannot wait for another week.
0: We'll see you, Ingleside. You're up next. 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

0: Y'all know I'm finna go late. 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Call me Cash Clay. Oh, I go crazy about her.
1: Okay, so we're going to rock some Cardi B right now. And I said something to DJ Automatic, who's on the turntables right now. I said this to him recently, and I was kind of shocked that he agreed. She's gotten to be such a better rapper.
2: She has gotten better. She definitely is. And she cares about her craft.
1: Yes. Yeah, she says that she practices. Like, she works on it, you know?
3: I think she also has to be motivated, too, after the separation with Offset. I think a lot of people are...

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Badman she love, badman she love.

0: I am so glad that Tyla is not a one-hit wonder because I love her. She's so talented.
1: Expand on that.
0: You know, she had her one song, and then it just took a minute for her to get the other big hit. But I knew by listening to her, watching her on social media, following her, I know how talented she is. Just kind of like Doja Cat. You know, when also, you don't give up on that kind of artist.
2: She also gets a lot of play in the yoga studios, too.
0: She does, right?
2: Yeah. We love her in the yoga studio. Shout out to Tyla.
1: She's one of the people that when you see her in person, you're like, that's a star.
0: She does yoga.
1: But she also looks like a star.
0: She does.

0: We got a text message, and we're going to play your request right now. What's her name, Otto?
1: Her name's Laura.
0: Oh, what does Laura want to hear?
1: She wants to hear Rihanna.
0: Laura's my friend. Yes, ma'am, Miss Laura. Rihanna makes me feel good when I hear her music.

0: she's just...
1: We just need more of it.
0: I've been saying that for a while, but I don't know that we do. I can live with Auntie. I can live with her older stuff, Ponda Replay.
1: Do you think once her kids get a little older, she'll start recording again?
0: Absolutely not. No. I think that Auntie... this is going to get some people feeling some type of way. I think it's one of the greatest albums ever. How do you replicate that success?
1: It's definitely stood the test of time.
0: Exactly. All right. Rihanna's on the radio. If you got a request like Laura, 877-730-DCS1. Call, leave a voicemail, leave your name, and automatically play your song.

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1: Today's Down in the DM, we're going to be talking to this guy, Jacob, about his girlfriend, Taylor.
2: Okay. First question always, how long have they been together?
1: Oh, my gosh. Automatic. They've been off and on for 5 years.
2: Oh.
1: And Jacob thought, really, like, everything was great. And then he noticed that she's got this weird charge from the app store coming through.
3: Dude, 5 years, bro. That's a long time to be back and forth with a person.
2: You'd think they'd be married by now.
3: Right? Are we even sure they're officially together? Or, like, they're not in the middle of a break thing, right?
1: No. They're official. And honestly, it's been going good for a while. You know what I mean? For over a year. I'm going to go ahead and bring Jacob on.

0: on so he can tell you more about the whole scenario. Jacob, hi, you're on now. You there?
1: Hey, Dana.
0: Hey.
1: Hello, you guys. Hey. Are you guys there, too?
0: Hey, what's up, bro?
2: Hey, what's up, man? It's DJ Automatic. So Dana said that you and your girl have had an up-and-down relationship for the past 5 years?
1: Yeah, it's been a little bit up and down, but this time, this is a little different.
0: How is it different than what y'all have got, you know, had going on in the past?
1: The whole account is one thing, but then she's been a little distant. She's kind of like quiet.
3: Wait, hold on. She's on...
2: I don't even know what Ryan is. What's wrong?
1: She tells me that it's like networking sites, but I know it's a dating app. I know.
3: Jacob, if you don't mind me asking, what did your girl do? Like, how did she get accepted to the app? Because you got to be approved.
1: Well, she's like a food blogger or basically you go to restaurants and you get free food and you take pictures and you sort of like say how
0: Jacob
1: good it
0: they're
1: is
0: called influencers.
2: Yeah, she's an influencer.
0: You ain't got to be rude about her job or anything. It's a real job, and you said she does this full time. She gets paid to do it.
1: Yeah, I guess it's full time for her, but it doesn't seem like work to me.
2: What's her account? What does she go under?
1: Are we gonna do the call now?
2: No, we're gonna do it in a little bit. I just want to see how many followers she has. I'm like, and what is she on?
1: Well, her foodie work profile is food, but her personal account is okay.
3: Okay, all right. So what's the game plan here? We're gonna call and add like one of these guys from.
0: Yeah, I think that's the way we're gonna work it. Jacob, tell them about the restaurant owner who she matched with. That's the biggest concern right here.
1: So she matched with this dude that owns a restaurant.
3: Okay, bro, how did you find this out?
1: Well, I saw the subscription charge in my email, and then I asked her about the account, and she said it's only for work. And then she showed me a bunch of messages from this guy, Austin.
2: That's the owner guy that she got the messages
1: from? Yeah, yeah.
3: Damn. Are you sure they haven't talked yet, bro?
1: No, they haven't. At least that's what she told me.
0: Okay, so the game plan here, Anthony, you're going to call. You're going to pretend to be this restaurant owner and invite her on a date, okay?
3: All
0: right. Hey, Jacob, that works for you?
1: Yeah, that's good.
2: You had said the guy's name is Austin, but what's the name of the restaurant that he owns?
1: It's called...
3: Oh, wow. I got to act like I own the blue... I never had that much money. I never been this rich in my life,
0: well,
3: dog.
0: Now you get to pretend, okay? Act like you got some money. Jacob, give me Taylor's number, because now we're making a call.
1: Okay, hold up. It's,
4: Hello?
3: Hey, I'm looking for Taylor.
4: This is her. Who is this?
3: It's Austin from the...
4: Oh,
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0: my dad as a kid. That's why I wonder, why did he wait until the last few weeks of his life to tell me about his nickname, Wanna Tom? 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
16: Okay, Corpus Jacob proud. Hit me up. Oh, this is part two of today's Down in the DM, and he's very concerned because his on-and-off girlfriend of 5 years, yes, he admits they've had some problems. Taylor, all of a sudden, is getting messages from a guy who seems to be well off. He owns a restaurant.
17: I asked her about the account, and she said it's only for work. But I know it's a dating app. And then she showed me a bunch of messages from this guy, Austin.
18: That's the owner guy that she got the messages
17: from? Yeah.
16: Maybe Jacob is in his feels, because she's got a job that she has to do, and it does involve talking to people who might have a little more money than him, or maybe it's going down in the DM. Let's find out.
19: Hello?
20: Hey, I'm looking for Taylor.
19: This is her. Who is this?
20: It's Austin from the
1: Oh, hey. Yeah. What's up?
19: I was wondering when we're going to be able to get you down here to the restaurant to film some content for us.
1: Yeah, I do have some time next month.

0: but if you don't mind me asking, how do you get my number?
1: Oh, I got it off. I'm calling you straight from the app.
0: Oh, I didn't know you could do that.
1: Yeah, no, I mean, it's pretty cool the way it can connect people and stuff like that. So next month. All right, that's cool. That works for me. I'll be sure to set everything up, and you can bring some friends, and, you know, we'll give you a nice bread.
0: I appreciate it, and it will be just me and my boyfriend.
1: Oh, okay. So, your boyfriend, huh? So, you're in a relationship.
0: Yeah, obviously.
1: I
0: just said me and my boyfriend.
1: Whoa, okay.
2: Hey, I'm just going to cut you off now. She's already annoyed by you, and she admitted she got a man. She's in a relationship. Taylor, that's not Austin from the... Okay?
0: What?
2: My name is Dana Cortez from the Dana Cortez Show. Your boyfriend thought you were going to cheat on him with this man, Austin, and he's listening.
0: What?
2: Taylor's on the phone right now.
0: Jacob gave me my number?
2: No, nobody has your number. Jacob, you got to say something.
3: My bad. I'm sorry. I've been overthinking since we talked, and...
0: Kidding me? Jacob, this is weird.
3: No, I'm sorry. I just hang up. I'll just hang up. I'll explain everything tonight.
0: Don't explain anything. Just leave me alone. I'll talk to you later, okay? Bye.
3: What do you mean, leave me alone? What the?
4: She's gone, dude. She hung up.
2: It's going to be best. I'm gonna tell you something right now. You better give her some space, dude. That was not what you thought at all. And she's mad.
1: At least you know she's not cheating.
4: And do you know what you should do to make it all up to her? Buy her a new phone.
2: For real. It did not go down to the DM.
5: I don't want to say this, but I don't think this relationship is going to work.
6: Mm.
5: I feel like because they're on and off again.
6: Oh,
5: I Jacob is having a hard time with Taylor's job. She has to be friendly. She's an influencer. This is what she does. She's got to go out, get jobs, get
6: gigs.
5: She's
6: a public figure.
5: It's not even that, you know, her job is, it's like a salesperson almost.
6: Yeah.
5: You're going to have to knock on doors. You're going to have to be kind to people. She in no way was flirting with you, Anthony, at all. I think we can all agree.
7: This is going to sound wild, but I feel bad for Jacob because I've done this on again, off again dance with a woman who's a type of an extrovert personality. And it's a hard place to be when you have to constantly juggle between trying to be vulnerable for her and then also handling your own insecurities. I had flashbacks to like a situation I just had, and I don't ever want to be in that place again. 5 years on and off, they just need to go separate ways.
5: I feel sorry for him too, because I don't think he's man enough for her.
7: Oh,
6: why is that?
7: No,
5: because he can't handle like her job. Instead, the first thing she said is, "I'm bringing my boyfriend with me." She wants to include him in her life, and he is not able to handle what she does.
6: I think Anthony just said about the on again, off again thing, that's going to make you insecure in the relationship.
5: Well, then she's not insecure in the relationship.
6: Well, he is.
5: Okay, then he needs to straighten up, or it's not going to work. Like we're saying, I want to know about this Raya dating app. You know, our friend is on it.
7: And
5: I'm going to call him. I want to call him. Yeah.
7: It's an exclusive app. If you can't be on it and your girl's going back and forth with another guy, oh, my God.
5: Well, but she was clearly something she had in the past and she'd forgotten to get rid of, as you could hear her. She was like,
6: yeah,
5: my
6: but that's
5: going
6: to mess
5: boyfriend.
6: With your head. If you can't even get on the app and she's got access to it, that is going to mess with your head. I'm starting to feel bad for this guy, too, now.
5: Have you ever been with somebody and then you break up and you get back together? You break up and get back together. Can it work out? Let's take it to the timeline. At Dana Cortez, at DJ Automatic, at Anthony A. Comedy. Go comment on our social media, of course. We'll be back with more coming up here next.

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1: Keontae Matlock, he ordered a fast food delivery through DoorDash. And when he looked through his Ring camera security device, he realized that the man delivering the food was butt naked. And here is Keontae Matlock describing the moment it all happened.
2: I didn't expect nobody to show up, drop my food off naked, which is crazy. And then to handle somebody's food, it's just sick.
1: The guy looked so casual and calm. The driver, he wasn't like doing anything weird. He
3: obviously
1: just
3: proud of his package.
1: Both packages, Otto, both packages. Nice, so he placed the food down and just walked away like it was just another day. So I started to think, what are the reasons why you would deliver food in the nude?
3: You spilled food on your clothes.
1: Yes. Yes. Okay. Yes. Okay. Right in. Yes.
4: There
1: yes. Yes. Okay. Anthony, can you think of anything?
4: I'm going to have to say, on the way to delivery, your air conditioner is out. No AC.
1: It was too hot.
3: Too hot.
1: Yes, for sure. I say he just forgot to get dressed. Maybe, right? Maybe.
3: Could be a laundry day. Yeah. Laundry day. Yeah. Underwear day.
1: We need one more answer. Why would somebody deliver food in the nude?
5: I think you're forgetting one here. Ripped clothes.
3: Oh.
1: No. Oh, man. Because you could still wear your clothes.
4: I would say maybe because the order said no dressing.
1: Oh, no.
3: He took it literally.
1: Brought to you by Progressive Insurance.

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1: Beyonce just re-released her B-Day album 25 years later and sampled this lovely lady. Miss Brenda, can you name that artist?
2: Selena Quintanilla.
1: Yes, all right. Oh my gosh. You know what's interesting? Every line started ringing, Brenda, when I played that. And I'm sure Susie and I'm sure Jackie feel the same way. Did you just love Selena? Do you still love her music to this day?
2: I adore her.
1: You know, Auto DJ'd the clothing release party when they debuted her line at Forever 21. And Selena's sister, Suzette, gifted him a Selena...
3: Number one's album.
1: Yes, it is so beautiful. And our daughter had the audacity stick it on her wall. She tried to stick it on the wall.
3: She tried to. I caught her before she was able to put that up.
1: No. Yeah.
3: She was going to put a tack through it.
1: Yeah, she's like,
2: Oh, no. No. I've even taught my kids. They adore Selena. They have their own little Selena shirts that match mine. And, like, I wore Selena lipstick for my wedding.
1: Oh, my gosh. My daughters, too. All three of them love Selena. Here's Beyonce's cover actually remixing one of her biggest hits. Jello vest, jello vest, jello vest amor, that's a vest of it. Do you recognize it?
3: Oh.
1: I love it. Oh my gosh, it's so good. Irreplaceable. To the left, to the left. Yeah. Probably one of my favorite things Beyonce's ever done. All right, we'll be right back. Brought to you by Chick-fil-A.

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We got you. 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

0: Gino here with you as we get ready for another week and another high school of the week.
1: That's right. This week it is the Ingleside Mustangs taking over Hot Z95 Studios for Football Friday.
0: We'll have the cheerleaders in studio. We'll head out to the pep rally on Friday as well. And it's all part of our high school football season we love so much.
1: That's right. This is brought to you by our friends at Texas A&M University of Corpus Christi, Southern Careers Institute, Vivid Photographs, Dynasty Imprints, Mark Law, and we cannot wait for another week.
0: We'll see you, Ingleside. You're up next. The Mustangs, our high school of the week. 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
2: 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Come in, Mr. Rubin, sir.
3: This is Cole Air Home Base. What's it like up there, Jesse?
2: Amazing, sir. I'm so glad I came up with the idea of a Cole Air Balloon.
3: Well, I did tell you to get us noticed.

0: Oh, they notice, sir. I'm throwing paper airplanes from up here. Everyone's waving.
1: Don't forget to wave back, Jesse. You're our ambassador of goodwill.
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1: If you say so.
0: And it's so easy to fly. Just hit this button. And up we go.
1: Sounds like nothing could possibly go wrong.
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1: Read the manual.
0: Great idea, sir. 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
1: Maybe skip ahead a bit.
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0: 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How to land.
1: What's it say?
0: 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I tore out the next page. Remember that paper airplane, sir?
1: Well, what goes up, Jesse?
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1: Ooh, time to get into Music Facts with DJ Automatic. The day is September 9th. Where will we begin today?
2: We're going to celebrate some birthdays. That's Otis Redding's birthday, Young Berg, a.k.a. Hitmaker's birthday, and DJ Afrojack's birthday.
1: Okay, where to next?
2: We're going
1: to
2: start in 2000 when M.O.P. drops the hip-hop anthem, Annie Up. By far one of my favorite records to play at any kind of sporting event. Next, we're going to 2002 when Missy Elliott dropped Work It.
3: Come on, is it worth it? Let me work it. I put my thing down, flip it and reverse it.
2: This is her biggest hit. It hit number 2 for 10 straight weeks. Never got to number 1, though.
1: Honestly, that's one of the most iconic videos of all time. She's just known for innovation when it comes to visuals.
2: Also today in 2003, OutKast drops Hey Ya. This came from Andre 3000, which was the Love Below part of the album, The Love Below, the speaker box album that OutKast did. Basically two solo albums together, but put it out as one album.
1: And this song was so different. It really doesn't have a genre per se. It just happened to be an OutKast track.
2: Next, we're going to 2006 when Justin Timberlake hits number 1 with Sexy Back.
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1: I have a holiday hangover. I know it's been a minute, but I wish it was still Labor Day Monday. I really enjoyed our Sunday night. We sat on the balcony. I made sangria. We drank. We talked for hours. And then Monday, we walked to TJ Maxx to buy beach towels and walked back and went to the pool because Otto mentioned to me, Dana, when's the last time you went outside?
2: Dana goes from apartment to studio, back to the apartment, to parking garage, to studio,
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1: 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That's the only time I get out. I'm like,
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1: let's
2: Dana's
1: go,
2: exercise, let's go. Shopping.
3: Way to ground down, sister.
1: As Carrie Bradshaw said, that's my cardio. But going outside, it's so important.
2: We use the pool.
3: I don't frequent my pool as much as I should.
1: Yeah.
3: Because last time I tried going to my pool, I got attacked by two, what I call wasps, all right?
2: Wasps hang out around the pool, Ant.
1: They do. Yes. They're wasps. I bet they were.
3: And you know how idiotic I looked? Because from a distance, it looked like I was swinging at air. And I'm just like in the pool trying to relax. And I'm like, oh my God, freaking out. And then my head's all big and that's above the water.
2: And then you probably had a t-shirt on, didn't you?
3: No, I didn't have a t-shirt on because I was enjoying myself, which probably attracted the wasps. They're like, hey, look at this thick one.
1: It's so strange that you mentioned that. So we're laying by the pool yesterday. I said to Otto, do you see any bugs? Do you see anything? Because I put my soda down. Oh, there's no ants. There's no mosquitoes. There's no nothing. I said, how do they do this? How are there no bugs?
2: Pest control.
1: That's what he said. Brought to you by Progressive Insurance.

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2: 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It's Tino Cochino Radio. Glad to be here. Everyone's here. This is Tino. I saw this story that's going viral, and I agree with this man 1,000% when it comes to, like, if I'm going to order something and you want me to tip, you can't charge me a delivery fee also. 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

0: of give and take.
1: I want to see if you guys agree with this or not. This guy's tweet is going viral. It's turned into a whole thing. Let's listen and then we can discuss. He said, sorry if this offends any pizza delivery drivers, but I'm done. Papa John's charged me a $7 delivery fee and then asked me to tip the driver 20% on top of it. Absolutely not. Pick one. If you're charging me $7 to bring the pizza to my house, then give that $7 to the person that's actually bringing it. Don't charge customers a delivery fee. Keep it and then guilt us into paying your driver too. That is not tipping culture. That is corporate greed. And I agree with this 1,000%.
2: I do agree that like the restaurants need to step up. But also, I feel bad because that doesn't go to the driver. So
1: but that's
2: like,
1: what I'm saying. It's not a driver thing. Shout out to the drivers. I'm not mad at you. Yeah. It is the corporation that is doing this. What is the delivery fee for? It's for the driver to deliver the pizza. Yeah. Shouldn't the driver get
3: the
1: money?
3: Especially if the driver is using their own car.
1: Yes. That makes no sense. Honestly, that what they should do if you're going to charge the fee, give it to them and then still let us tip and let them get both of it. If that's the case.
2: Yeah. Yes.
4: I pay the service fee because you have to, right? In order to get your food, you have to pay that.
1: Yes.
4: And then I say I'm going to pay cash for tip. So that way the driver won't mess with my food. So when he gets to the house, I just take the food.
3: You stiff him then?
4: Yes.
1: Okay, so Nicasio's still a piece of crap. Right. As per usual. Let's talk to Monica and get her thoughts on it. Because maybe we're overreacting. I don't know. Maybe it is what it is and that's just the world we're in. But I feel like someone's got to complain. I know it's a little Karen-ish, but the Mexican version, right?
3: And she's a former pizza driver.
1: There you go. Yes, yes. Let's get her perspective. Monica's on the line. Next.
5: Miami. It's for all my scammers and my kid money.

0: So there's a guy that's going viral, and I agree with what he's saying. Basically, he tried to order a pizza from an establishment, and they charged him a delivery fee. But then he was asked to tip the driver, and he's like, bro, I already paid a $7 delivery fee.
1: That's crazy.
0: It's for the delivery. Why would I also tip the driver for delivering? Yes. Like, he's like, I'm not trying to stiff the driver, but also this just doesn't make sense, man. You're making me basically pay almost another $20 for the meal. It makes no sense. We have Monica on the line. She's a former pizza driver. Talk to me.
2: So coming from somebody that used to be a delivery driver at Domino's, you do not get the delivery fee. So basically, Domino's gets the delivery charge that they're charging. So that doesn't go to the driver at all. So the tip is separate. So, I mean, I honestly base my tips on how good of a service I got from wherever I go, whether it's Denny's, whether it's delivery, whether it's pickup. It's basically based on how I feel they did and if they deserve a tip and how what percent they deserve.
0: What makes me mad specifically about pizza drivers, I know I sound so fat right now to have these complaints, but whatever. You have to tip them low-key. If you pay with a card, you have to tip before because they're not going to ask you to tip once they get there, right? I know that doesn't happen to me. If I pay for it, 9 times out of 10, I'm using my credit card and ask you to tip the driver before. And it's like, well, why am I going to do that if I haven't even experienced it yet? Because 9 times out of 10, they forget the cheese or the pepper.
2: And you are technically supposed to take everything. You're supposed to make sure you have everything before you even go to the location. You're also supposed to take change and not expect that they're going to give you a tip. Say their total is like $26 and they give you $30. You're supposed to have $4 change in case. You're not supposed to automatically like, oh, that's a tip for me.
0: These companies just don't want to pay their employees. It's like you want me to pay the delivery fee. That way you don't have to pay them. You can pay them minimum wage, and then on top of that I gotta pay him another fee for delivering it, and now if I don't I feel like a jerk. But also it's like you're making me do your job and it makes me mad.
2: Oh yeah, and then they want to give people just part-time hours, so it's like how do you expect people to survive when you don't want to give them hours, you don't want to give them a raise, you know? It comes with a lot.
3: Also, why do pizza delivery drivers, they show up in the crappiest car?
0: Because we're not paying them. We're not giving them the tip.
2: I say it depends what car you have. You could honestly do it in any car. When I was doing it, I was in a 2019 Honda Civic.
3: Well, that's good.
0: Oh.
3: You're getting paid.
0: The white petty and all. Apparently, September is National Take a Man on a Date Month. So where's Serena going to take her husband?
4: I don't know.
3: Or me.
0: Talk all about it.
4: Not you.
0: Next.

0: like one specific human trait like a woman could have, what would you like in a woman?
1: Kind. And
2: not sure if you guys have seen this, but I feel like everyone's been promoting it online. September is officially National Take a Man on a Date Month. Oh, God, baby. Many experts recommend a budget range of $300 to $500 because they're saying when a guy takes a girl out to a nice restaurant, think about it. That's if you're doing a steak dinner, you're both getting the filet or whatever. You're getting the sides. You're getting drinks. At least two drinks apiece. Bro,
3: gas.
2: We're in that range. Yeah. So with all of that being said, Serena, what are the plans? Where are you taking your husband?
4: Well, I feel like he lost out because I tried taking him to a concert and he denied it because he's going to go to a football game instead.
3: Oh, dang.
5: Wow. How does that make you feel?
4: A little hurt, but also it's with his dad.
3: Okay.
4: His dad needs somebody right now.
5: So who are you taking to the concert?
4: No one. I just ended up giving the tickets away. Wow. Well, the tickets are given to me.
3: You couldn't call me?
4: You're not my husband.
3: Oh, bet.
4: But our anniversary is also coming up. And it's also National Wife Day a few days after that.
2: Wow.
5: Conflicting thing.
3: Two for one.
2: This is, let's be clear, National Take a Man on a Date Month. So even though the concert day, I mean, you still got another 29, 30 days.
4: Yeah. But he turned me down.
2: But because you just said he needs to be with his dad because his dad just lost his partner.
4: Yes.
2: And so he wants to be there for her. So that's just being a good son.
3: Yeah. So this is kind of like,
4: but I don't think you should hold that against him. All the time.
2: But you have, again, 29 days to plan this.
5: Two dogs, leave the kids over the dog.
2: I thought Red 40 was supposed to kick in and no one could use it anymore. But KFC has got a new flaming hot menu.
4: Oh my God.
2: It looks kind of good though. Let's talk about it next. You take the clothes off my back and I let you. You'd steal the food right out my mouth and I'd watch you eat it. I still don't.

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1: Wow.
0: It looks delicious. Now, here's the problem. It's only in Canada.
2: Okay.
0: So throw that out there.
1: All right.
0: But, all right, the collaboration includes the Flamin' Hot Chicken Sandwich featuring KFC's triple breaded chicken filet coated in Flamin' Hot seasoning. It's got spicy sauce, crunchy Cheetos, Flamin' Hot. The lineup also includes Flamin' Hot fries, a creamy Flamin' Hot dip, and the Cheetos Dirty Soda. This sounds a little gross to me. It's Orange Crush, vanilla cold foam. That sounds good.
2: Uh-huh.
0: But then it's got crushed Flamin' Hot Cheetos on top.
2: I mean, I would try it, but for free. Like, I wouldn't buy it.
3: Okay, well, no one's
0: look at that. I know you guys can't see it, and I'm sorry, but look at that chicken sandwich. I mean, it looks glorious. It's this huge,
2: delicious, thick,
0: like chicken breast, just covered in extra crispy. It looks phenomenal.
3: And I uncovered the riddle about how you can use Red 40 because it is illegal here, but not illegal in Canada.
0: Oh, so that's what it is.
1: They're getting, the good
0: stuff. But how are there still, like, I still see Takis everywhere and regular Flamin' Hot Cheetos.
2: I think it's like being phased out.
0: By when?
3: Hey, 2054, I think.
0: Okay, so we'll be cool. We'll be all good eventually.
3: Kill everybody.
0: Dude, the habits that look lazy but actually heal you. Let's talk about them. Next.

0: also the habits that look lazy but actually heal you. Number one, napping in the afternoon.
1: Yes, woo, baby.
0: Oh my God. Back, like, when people used to cancel on me back in the day when I had plans, I get so mad. And now I'm like, oh, bro, thank you so much. Yeah. Like, yeah. Oh, my God, I'm not even mad at you. Thank you so much. I can nap. My
1: schedule open up. Ow.
0: Yeah. Oh, yeah. Dude, this is a 20-minute nap, lowers stress hormones, and sharpens memory. It's recovery. It's not laziness. I love an afternoon nap. I'll get to the house, and I'll tell.
1: Only 20 minutes, though?
0: If I have stuff to do, like, Jesus, if I need to go to the gym, if I had a long morning, but I know I still need to go to the gym, I'll go home, I'll do a 30-minute nap, and I'll tell my dog, guys, come on, get cozy, and they know, they're like, oh, man, and they jump, and they get in their little spots and pillows, and we all take a nap together, then I get up, and I go to the gym, and I do my thing. I love a nap!
2: Damn. I do not live in a reality where I can have a nap.
1: Not even a quick one?
2: No.
0: Damn, that's crazy.
2: Yeah.
0: Okay, number two, doing absolutely nothing. It says, staring at the wall lets your brain file the day. Boredom is where ideas actually surface. This is true.
2: Yep. I also don't think I ever do nothing because even as a, like, as soon as I sit on my couch, I'm like, ah, oh, the dishes, ah, oh, the laundry, ah, oh, I should probably mop.
0: It's always something.
2: Yeah.
1: What is your husband doing? Tell him to help.
3: He's working. He's getting the money.
0: Number three, going to bed embarrassingly, I can't even say the word, embarrassingly early. It says the body does its deepest repair before midnight. Boring bedtimes actually age you slower.
1: Yeah.
2: I love going to bed early.
0: But like, can you go to bed early? I mean, your kids probably go to sleep, right?
2: Early for me is like 10 p.m. So even like on a Friday night, I'm usually falling asleep by like 10 p.m.
1: Bro, 8:30 for me. Ooh.
3: Matt.
1: I try. Yeah,
0: people,
1: I try.
0: The funny thing about this is the people that listen to us in different cities who are on at night, they're like, what do you mean? This isn't live?
1: I didn't say AM or PM.
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0: 10. Girl, you a 10, girl, you a 10, girl, you a 10. Girl, you a 10, girl, you a 10, girl, you a 10.
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1: We'll have the cheerleaders in studio. We'll head out to the pep rally on Friday as well. And it's all part of our high school football season we love so much.
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1: We'll see you, Ingleside. 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
13: 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Heil will

Radio. You can be drained by people. That's totally a thing. And I think a lot of the times people feel like, well, if it's my best friend, that'll never happen. Well, that's yeah, well, that's not the case at all. I feel like that's what's going to happen with most because you know them so well. Mm-hmm. Our listener Ben is starting to feel drained by his best friend's complaining. We'll read the DM that Ben sent us. He's just looking for some advice on how to handle the situation. Listener therapy is coming up next on Tino Cochino Radio.

0: Selena has a DM that Ben sent. She'll read it. We'll talk. Go ahead.
1: I'm wondering if it'd be okay to take some space from my best friend for a little bit. He's been going through a lot in the last 3 years, and he's really struggling with work, at home, basically in everything. Every time we hang out, it's just him constantly complaining and me listening and trying to give him advice. The thing is, his negativity is really starting to wear on me and affect my own mental health. I just always felt exhausted and in a totally negative mental mind frame after hanging out with him. I'm usually a pretty positive person, and even my wife notices a change in me. She says I should take a best friend break from him, but I feel really guilty about it because I feel like I should always be there for him.
0: Hey man, we gotta stop helping grow-ups grow up.
1: Yeah, you messed it up.
0: You know what I'm saying? Whatever, man. You know what I mean. You know what I mean. What the? I'm not gonna. You know what I mean. We gotta step.
1: You got it,
0: bro. You're grown, man. So why are you asking us for permission to step away from your friend? Yeah. Your friend's draining you. Get away, man. You have to protect your privacy. It doesn't mean you don't like him or anything, but Jesus, man. Like, at some point, they have to figure it out for themselves, man. You're not daddy.
1: I think you just have that guilt because it is your best friend, so you want to be there and you want to help someone. And you don't want to leave someone like at their lowest point. So I think that's where like the struggle comes in.
2: Yeah, for sure.
3: I think the girlfriend just went bazonkers.
0: What's this girl got to do with it?
3: She's trying to keep her man to herself. And it's like, dude, like, I know you get on his nerves. He don't take a break from you. So why does he have to take a break from the boy?
1: Well, he's not complaining about his girl. He's complaining about his friend.
3: I know, but there's
1: she cares about him.
3: Oh, God.
0: Nicasio's one of those guys that hates women but lives with one.
3: No, I don't hate women. I love women.
0: let's talk to Victoria. She actually was telling us off the air that she does not talk to her best friend as much as you would think a best friend talks to a best friend. Ooh. I want the reasoning as to why. Next. A million.

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That's me.

0: people in general could be draining. Our listener Ben reached out and he's starting to feel drained by his best friends complaining. I guess it's just one thing after another. He's been going through it for the last few years, struggling with work at home and everything. And every time they hang out, it's just constant venting, complaining. And Ben's starting to be like, bro, you're bringing me down. Like, I want to be there for you, but Jesus. Victoria, talk to me. What are your thoughts?
1: I think that it's perfectly fine to take a personal health break. When your partner starts to notice something different and you feel it too, then maybe it's time to worry about you right now in that moment, because who's going to care about you at the end of the day? Only you.
2: That's so tough, especially because if your friend is going through it, like, I would want to be there for my friend. Now, if I'm telling my friend like everything that he should do, you know, I'm giving him advice, like, you know, to like better himself, and he's not taking any of it, then I think that's fair to be like, look, like, I'm trying to help you and you're not helping yourself and it's affecting me now.
1: Yeah. Mental health breaks, it doesn't matter what it is, it's needed. It doesn't matter if it's small, it doesn't matter if it's big, it doesn't matter if you're just having a bad day, bad moment, or you notice a behavior. If you need a break, you need a break for yourself. Especially if your partner is noticing it differently.
0: There it is. Victoria, thank you so much for listening, for being a part of the show today. Gracias, gracias. Coming up next, we have Tea Time, Celebrity Gossip. Today, we're spilling what, Serena?
2: Cardi B and Offset reunited over the weekend.
0: Ooh. Cardi B posted a video like eating a bowl of, I don't know what it was. And her nails are so long. And she's just basically telling girls not to poop in front of their boyfriends and stuff.
3: That's okay.
0: So she's always doing something. We'll see what's going on with her and Offset next.

0: So Cardi B and Offset reunited. What happened? Why? Tea time, Tito Go Chino Radio. Serena's got all the details.
1: So it's not what you think. They were just, you know, doing this for their kids. They had a joint birthday party for their son and their daughter. And they posted pictures, but they didn't post each other. So it kind of looked like they were just there alone separately.
0: Yeah. Kind of like at the Northwest show in Chicago. Kanye was on one side. Kim was on the other side. But they were both there supporting.
1: But, but that makes me like happy because we've seen how ugly like Cardi and Offset's divorce has been. And so like for them to be in the same place for their kids. Yeah. Like I'm glad that they could finally, you know, be mature about it.
2: Maturity.
0: You saw Quavo linked up with Spiritual World for an interview and admitted that Migos are back together.
3: I didn't see that.
2: Oh, wow.
0: And that what new the heck? Music is on the way.
1: That's exciting.
0: That's exciting. Good. Now, I wonder, do you bring someone else in?
3: I was just going to say, who takes the place of that?
1: Oh, no, you can't. So? No.
3: Maybe like academics or something?
0: Listen, man, there's a Hinge horror story that I'm focused on this week for my dating podcast, Laugh and Love. I want to play a clip of it for you next and just see what you think. Is the girl really like... I'm going to be honest. I think she sounds crazy. If I'm being honest. It's her. It's not the guy. It's her. Okay. You can judge. Next. Call it Paul.

0: 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Request a song. 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

0: So I came across this Hinge dating horror story. It's basically the Hinge date from hell.
1: Oh.
2: Okay.
0: She talks for like 10 minutes. I'm going to give you just a little sample of it. And I want you to tell me if she is justified in feeling the way that she feels. Or does it fall on her a little bit?
3: So we go to this restaurant. I text him, I'm 5 minutes late. Why does he text me he's also 5 minutes late? Why are you not already sitting at the restaurant?
1: She's mad that he's late, but she's also late.
3: One of my outfit doesn't say it. He's not like nice outfit. He just kind of stares at my outfit, walks inside. He almost takes the better seat and I like swerve. I'm like, no, I'm facing the restaurant. You're not sitting there. The waitress comes over. She's so lovely. She recommends a few dishes for us and he doesn't drink, but I'm like, I clearly need a glass of wine for this situation. So I get a glass of wine. He orders everything that she doesn't recommend, also doesn't consult me. He proceeds to spend at least 5 minutes, I'm not exaggerating, it probably was 7 minutes, on his phone. And I'm not bringing my phone out. Like, why the f*** would I bring my phone out at dinner? Then he goes, oh, like, this is probably 3,000 calories.
2: What?
3: You did not just bring that up. And also, I was talking to my cousin. She's like, you don't know what relationship people have with food. Like, don't say that.
4: I don't know. He kind of sounds like the POS to me.
5: Oh, wow.
2: And then when he brought the phone out, too, like, that's kind of rude. I mean, he could have said, like, oh, okay, I'm sorry. Like, this is, like, a project that I really need to, like, get in right now.
1: Entitled to you? Like a princess?
2: I mean, both can be true, but I'm trying to see it from her point of view.
5: There's no point of view there.
4: She just sounds like a really strong woman, and it sounds like this guy can't handle it.
2: I am on her side.
5: What?
4: She seems like an afterthought in this whole date.
0: If you want to hear the full, horrible horror story, and there's another one after that. We got two that we just break down.
2: Sheesh.
0: It's all the woman's fault, in my opinion, but you can listen to them and decide for yourself. Wherever you stream your favorite podcast, just search for Tino Cochino Laugh at Love. Now, last week, we had talked about the fact that our producer, Matt, not grounded, but how'd you punish your kid for getting a C?
4: Took away all screens.
0: You have an update.
4: Yes.
0: On this. Nice. You seem excited.
4: Or did he go crazy? Did something right.
0: Okay. We're going to talk all about it next.

0: that, not grounded, but how'd you punish your kid for getting a C?
1: Took away all screens.
0: You have an update.
1: Yes.
0: On this. Nice. You seem excited.
1: I finally did something right.
0: Okay. We're going to talk all about it next.

0: About a week or so ago, we were talking about our producer, Matt, and he was disappointed in his son because he got a C on his report card. And so, basically, Matt and his wife, they took away all the screens. I mean, yeah, phone, Switch, everything.
1: TV, everything. PS5. And my son lives to game. It comes home, he wants to game. And what had happened is he got a 70% on a math test, and we knew he could do better. And he's like, math's really hard. I was like, I know, but we know you have the potential. And man, it was a rough week. He was fighting with us. He was lobbying to get his stuff back, but he still was studying his math, right? Because he definitely wanted the screen time back, and he had to get an 85% or better on his next test, which he was saying, that's impossible. It's too hard. Well, so he finally got the grades. They came in, and he was able to look them up on his phone, which I did give him his phone back to look up his grades. So he looks it up, and he sees it, and then he looks at us, and he has this blank stare in his face, and I'm like, oh my God, he bombed it again. We're going to go through hell for another 2 weeks until the next test. And he looks up, and he goes, I got 100%.
2: Oh, wow.
1: Oh, and we just cheered. We're like, yes, Nina, we knew you could do it. See, you applied yourself.
2: Wait, then you gave him back everything, and then it all fell apart.
1: Gave him back everything, and he got a C on a social studies test.
3: But 70% to 100?
1: Yes. That just proves that he could do it all along. And I took a lot of heat in here because you're like, oh, maybe it's just, you know, it's passing. But we knew. We knew.
3: Matt,
1: that
3: he could I hate do to better. Tell you. What? Your son cheated.
0: Do you care at all?
1: I'm proud of him either way, man.
0: Do you care how he got the 100?
1: No.
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0: triggered today's conversation inside Real Talk because the topic is, would you ever tell your partner that they've gained weight? Like, they're fat now.
1: Yeah, hell no.
0: And this is Serena's topic.
2: I've just been seeing multiple social media videos, and it's from women and men where they're like, if your partner gets fat, you should be able to tell them because that's not who you married, and that's actually disrespectful that they gained weight on you. And if I've gained weight on, like, my partner, then they should be able to tell me because it's not who they married. And I'm like, that just sounds so mean and negative because people change and they go through different things in life.
1: Superficial.
0: I mean, yeah, but I think this is your actual partner, like your ride or die, like husband, wife, let's call it what it is. If this is your husband or wife, you should be able to be like, yo, we should start going to the gym, man. We're starting to look. I would put myself in it. Like, we're starting to look a little whatever, but you should be able to tell your partner that they've gained weight.
2: Well, I feel like if there's, like, nice ways like that where you're like, you know what, let's start going to the gym together. Let's try to eat better together. But if you're just like, you gained a lot of weight and I'm not attracted to you, because that's where it's coming from, where they're saying, like, yeah, like, I'm not attracted to this person anymore and I'm not going to want to sleep with you anymore.
0: I was going to say, but there is a little truth to that, right? Yeah. Like, if you got with somebody and they're a certain way and then you end up, if they look a different way after X amount of time and you look at them and you evaluate, because I feel like you should evaluate as you're in a relationship and as it moves on, and you look at them, you're like, yo, I'm not attracted to you anymore.
1: But are you really in love with that person then? Because do you fall in love with the person?
0: I'm sorry, guys, but love's not always enough.
2: But if you're getting, married and all that, I feel like that you're marrying that person, you know, for good, bad, all the life changes.
0: Well,
2: and
0: that means for thick or thin, it says it right there.
3: Okay, well, hold on.
0: Through thick and thin, not for thick and thin. I just hate when people get out of a relationship and then they go to the gym.
3: Oh, of course.
0: Do the revenge, Bob. And it's like, you could have done that while you were with me. Why does the stranger that you're going to meet at the bar get the hottest version of you, and the person that you actually...
1: The hottest physical version.
0: The person that committed their life to you, I get the slop.
2: You're calling them slop. That's why we didn't work out.
3: And shouldn't you be able to tell your partner that, hey, like, you're getting kind of big. You're getting fat.
2: Well, that's the question. That's
3: I know, but that's your partner. Like, what? Like, I don't understand.
0: Welcome back to the show, Nikasi. We're going to talk to Jessica and get her thoughts on it next.

0: Okay, Jessica, do you think it's okay or appropriate to tell your partner that they've gained weight?
1: Absolutely never okay.
2: Why? That's what I'm saying.
0: Oh, you agree, Serena? You shouldn't tell your partner?
2: No.
1: You can't. You have to love them for the way they become, whether that's a little more weight, a little more to love, or the way they stay.
2: I had my daughter a couple years ago, and I'm still struggling to lose that weight. And, like, I'm going to the gym. I'm trying to, like, eat better. And, I mean, I am finally, like, starting to see that. But I'm like, I can't imagine my husband telling me, like, you need to go to the gym because you've gained weight. Like, that is crazy to me.
1: Exactly. And sometimes when they say that, we get a little more depressive and then we start eating more. So it just backfires either way.
3: If we have kids, I'm calling you big. Because I need you to be healthy for them. I need you to be right. And I can't settle for you on how you become. I can't do that.
0: And that's coming from Nicasio, just to make sure that you guys know who said that.
3: Montino, show though.
1: I disagree because, like I said, it's going to have a backwards effect either way. However, there's other ways without telling them. You could start doing more hiking together, do activities without it being in your face. And your partner will realize that, hey, we can't hike as much because of my weight.
3: I feel like the truth is harsh and something you gotta let them know. And also, this is not what I signed up for, so I'm not gonna, you know.
4: Oh my God.
3: It is what it is. Terrible. Like, I signed up for the original body and I don't want the transformation.
1: Well, that's why you can just go.

0: Ladies, listen, listen, listen. If you're drinking coffee every single day, it could be taking a toll on your bones. Mm-hmm. Serena has more. Sino Cochino Radio. What's happening?
1: Yes, so researchers followed nearly 10,000 women and found that women drinking more than 5 cups of coffee a day tend to have lower bone density in areas like the hips. And that matters because as we get

0: older, especially after menopause, we naturally lose bone density, which can increase our risk of osteoporosis and fractures. But it did say, like, you know, not to panic, because if you're at like 2 to 3 cups of coffee, I guess, that they didn't see too much of a difference. It's when you're going over that limit daily.
1: Like our producer, Matt. I mean, real talk.
2: Yeah, real talk.
1: How many cups of coffee do you have from wake up till sleep?
2: Depends on the day, but I'm probably between 4 and 10 cups.
3: Dude, you just need, you just need one cup to suppress the appetite.
0: Right now,
3: he has
0: 3 cups of coffee and a Monster.
2: Yeah, I've got my empty coffee cup sitting on my empty Monster can right now. Oh, I love caffeine.
1: Best part of waking up is Folgers in your cup.
2: And that's where it started.
0: Oh, I went to meet my Nana.
1: Dude, I have a real question. Should I get rid of my car?
3: No.
1: I'm this close to it. I found a replacement and everything, but I'm going to give you my reasoning, and then I want you to give me your, don't do it for the show or anything. I want your honest opinions.
2: Yes.
1: Okay. We'll talk about it next.
4: Run that back, Turbo.

0: Lauren and Gino here with you as we get ready for another week and another high school of the week.
1: That's right. This week it is the Ingleside Mustangs taking over Hot Z95 studios for Football Friday.
0: We'll have the cheerleaders in studio. We'll head out to the pep rally on Friday as well. And it's all part of our high school football season we love so much.
1: That's right. This is brought to you by our friends at Texas A&M University of Corpus Christi, Southern Careers Institute, Vivid Photographs, Dynasty Imprints, Mark Law, and we cannot wait for another week.
0: We'll see you, Ingleside. You're up next. The Mustangs, our high school of the week. 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
5: 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Oh, yeah.

0: does. I love it. I think it's a great ride, but every day, without fail, I'm flipped off anywhere from 5 to 20 times.
1: And maybe that's a Cybertruck thing, because I don't get that.
0: But I am to a point where I'm so annoyed by the hate that it's made me think about getting rid of it. Rapper Slim Thug just got rid of his. And in the video, he's like, bro, it's just too much hate, man. I had to get rid of it and get something else.
2: It's just crazy that people allow a car to get them so mad.
1: I don't think it's like a political thing. I mean, maybe it's just a piece of it, but I feel like people think, like, it doesn't look like a normal car.
3: It's too flashy. It stands out too much.
1: It's flashy, yeah. And so it just looks different.
0: So why can someone drive a Lambo and people are like, oh.
3: I bet people think, oh, look at that douche. You know what I mean? When they see the Lambo. I bet people think that.
0: I don't know. So it's like, part of me is like, I don't want to get bullied out of my car.
3: Right.
0: Because I love the car.
3: Who cares what people think?
0: But that's the thing, bro. There's an FBI task force that has been created to deal with the vandalism that people are having when it comes to Cybertrucks. I was doing all the research on this last night because I'm so torn. I'm one click away from getting a new car and this one's gone. But once I give this one back, it's gone and I can't get it back. And so that's why I'm like, I don't know. Yeah.
2: If it is affecting you, then I would get a different car. Because also, like, I'm just picturing myself in this. Like, I feel like I'd be afraid, like, driving the car.
0: Because that's the only thing that worries me. Yeah, like, is someone going to pull up one day with a bat and they just feel some type of way or do whatever? Like, I know it hasn't happened yet, but I don't want that to.
3: You
0: want to
3: do a straight trade? I'll give you my minivan. I'll take the Cybertruck. Straight trade.
1: You'll still get bullied.
3: It's paid off.
0: Let me know your thoughts. Instagram's at Tino Cochino. Ben and Jerry's, we all love them. Their ice cream, it's delicious. They're dropping freezable pillowcases that can keep you cooler.
2: Ooh, I'm kind of into this.
0: We'll talk more about it next.

0: want your honest opinion. This is for everybody in the room. And if you're listening, you can shoot me a DM and share me your thoughts too. It's at Tino Cochino on Instagram. Should I get rid of my car? Now, here's the thing. I drive a Tesla. I never really had issues until now. I have the Cybertruck.
1: Mm-hmm. Right. You sound embarrassed to even say it out loud. Here's
0: the thing. I love it. I love the truck. I bought it because I was like, man, I'm going to wrap this thing. It's going to look like the Batmobile. Uh-huh. And it

0: Ben and Jerry's. They're dropping something much more cooler than ice cream. Oh my God. Basically, it's a pillowcase that will keep you cooler. And the cool thing is, like, I don't like how it looks. It low-key looks like a tortilla.
1: Oh.
0: But, like, with Oreos on it. I don't know how to describe it. But when you... It comes in, like, a big Ben and Jerry's bucket.
2: Uh-huh. That's cute.
0: Just the packaging is really cool. And then I guess, yeah, you put these in the freezer. And then you take them out, then you can sleep on them, and it's supposed to keep your pillow cooler for like X amount of time.
2: That sounds pretty nice to me because they have the cooling pillows. But I mean, I wonder if those are cheaper than to buy a cooling pillow.
0: I don't know if it has a price on here. Does it? Let me see.
1: And does it have a scent too? Maybe it smells like
2: Oreo. Ooh, your ice favorite cream? Ice cream?
3: At first, but then you don't wash it after a while and it smells like ass.
0: It says that three iconic flavors have been reimagined for sleep. So it's cookie dough, fish food, and half baked.
2: What the heck is fish food?
0: Ultra soft pillowcases are made from 100% cotton. You place it in the tub in the freezer for around 2 hours. You take it out, and then it says you're good to go for, I guess, the entire night.
2: Oh my God. But since you're putting it in like the tub or like water, is it going to get your bed all wet?
3: No, it's not the tub. No water. You put it in the case, then put it in the freezer.
2: Oh, okay.
3: The
2: material
0: you're sleeping on a block of ice.
3: This is very uncomfortable.
2: It's cheap.
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3: 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I've been waiting all year for this moment. I've been picturing you taking off your clothes for me. 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
0: We'll have the cheerleaders in studio. We'll head out to the pep rally on Friday as well, and it's all part of our high school football season we love so much.
1: That's right. This is brought to you by our friends at Texas A&M University of Corpus Christi, Southern Careers Institute, Vivid Photographs, Dynasty Imprints, Mark Law, and we cannot wait for another week.
0: We'll see you, Ingleside. You're up next. The Mustangs, our high school of the week. 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